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4: Yes, my people. So, boy, I'm on the last furlong, people. Soon gonna leave you. But before then, I'm gonna play some nice R&B soul music for you. So, you know, every time I play, I always meant to play this song and I never get to play it. So I said, you know what, may I go start with this song. And it's by Ruben Studd. Is it Studdard? Studdard. I can't even say Studdard. Yes, and it's called Sorry. So let's get into that now. I'll play some nice souls music for you and get ready for Fry Eye. That's coming up at 7:30, my people. So keep it locked to Sun City 104.9 FM.

0: Jamaica, we have been tested before, and every time we rise. Together, we will rebuild stronger, safer, and united. Hope lives here. The time by the office of the Prime Minister is...
1: The time is now 7:15. Okay, so let's get into some more soul's music. We're going to go with Ray J, One Wish.
2: Damn, baby. I just don't understand what we went wrong. I gave you

0: Yes, guys, we have to big up the D-Unit anniversary party that's going to be happening tonight, my people, July 10 tonight, and it's happening at Portmore Mall taxi stand, you know, so you can't miss that D-Unit anniversary. So you know music will be supplied by D-Unit, Bishop Escobar, DJ Dan, oh Lord, Dan Dizzle, DJ Dan Dizzle, Bumpy Cash and Kappa Shot. You know them people there, original of Selecta and Soul Man. So yes, Kappa Shot will be playing Bumpy Cash, DJ Dan Dizzle, Bishop Escobar and obviously D-Unit. So make sure you guys go down. It's going to be a nice, nice party tonight at Portmore Mall at taxi stand. And remember, it's free to go in. So yes, make sure you guys go and support, yes, Talman and, you know, and, God, why is the name slip me? Talman and Bada Bling. So yes, all right, guys, so we're playing our soul selection now. So we're going to get into some Jennifer Hudson now for you guys. So make sure you keep it locked to Sun City 104.9 because you know it is Turn Up Fridays.
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Guys, I know you must be thinking, didn't she play this song already? Sunflower requested it, so I'm playing it for her. Yes, Sunflower's in her love zone, and she's like, oh, Tremaine, let me hear back that song again. So, you know, she is the operations manager, so I have to do what I am told. So, yes, that one is for Sunflower.

0: Yes, Greg, tuned in. I'm not going to answer that question. But yes, big up Greg and Phil's hardware crew. Big up yourself, tuned into Sun City 104.9 FM. So yes, guys, boys, bye again from me today. I didn't have something like a car before combat tonight. Yeah. So yes, all right. So big up to everyone that's locked in. Thank you so much, Sharika and Waterford. Big up yourself. Big Tree, Asian Brain King, Kush Move, TJ and Olympic, Boogie Down Records, Muriel, Andrea, God bless, Conductor Bobby, Mr. Nottage, Father Fresh, all of those people, Chubby Decor, Lexi, Sun Millie, Queen B. Big up yourself. Yes, Sun Millie, have a wonderful weekend. All right, guys, so I have to love you and leave you again. But I will be back on Sunday to play some nice supreme sound, souls, reggae, everything for you. So make sure you tune in. But, you know, keep it locked. Do not change that dial because we are the radio with a difference, Sun City 104.9 FM. So, guys, up next is Friday. So stay tuned and you'll hear him after this.
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1: Now the news. The government recently partnered with the United Nations Human Rights Office to host a workshop geared at ensuring the country is compliant with its international human rights treaty reporting obligations. The Government of Jamaica Office of the United Nations High Commissioner for Human Rights Workshop on Human Rights Treaty Body Reporting was hosted July 6 to 7 at the Ministry of Foreign Affairs and Foreign Trade. Undersecretary for the Multilateral Affairs Division in the Ministry of Foreign Affairs and Foreign Trade, Ambassador Shona K. Richards, says while Jamaica has made progress, further efforts are needed to improve the country's human rights reporting architecture.
3: We hope to share experiences and provide guidance on the procedures for drafting reports to ensure compliance with Jamaica's obligations to these bodies and to do so in a timely, in a coordinated and in an effective manner.
1: Undersecretary for the Multilateral Affairs Division in the Ministry of Foreign Affairs and Foreign Trade, Ambassador Shona K. Richards. Businesses listed on the recently launched Jamaica Stock Exchange JSE Micro Market are set to benefit from the establishment of a stock market sandbox. Minister of Finance and the Public Service, Favel Williams, explained that the stock market sandbox is a simulated market environment designed to prepare companies for the realities of operating as publicly listed entities.
4: The sandbox will expose prospective issuers to the reporting obligations, corporate governance standards, and regulatory expectations they will face once they are listed.
1: Minister of Finance, Favel Williams. Tax Administration Jamaica TAJ is reminding business persons that the employer's monthly statutory deductions for June 2026 are due Tuesday, July 14. Employers may also benefit from the employment tax credit if they make their payments on time. To qualify, eligible persons must file and pay their monthly statutory payroll deductions on time. Such employers may claim the total amount of payroll statutory contributions for education tax, NHT, NIS, and HART, both the employee and employer portions, which have been declared and paid on time for that year. Taxpayers are encouraged to take advantage of TAJ's convenient and secure online services to make their payments. They include TAJ's website at www.jamaicatax.gov.jm, NCB Online, Scotia Online and mobile app, and direct funds transfer. And the Jamaica Defence Force JDF will host its Commissioned Officer Recruitment Initiative at Burke Barracks in Montego Bay this Saturday, July 11 at 8 a.m. Dubbed Coming to the West, the initiative led by the Caribbean Military Academy College of Military Technical Training and Doctrine in collaboration with the JDF Recruitment Office is open to applicants ages 18 to 23 with CAPE Associate Degree, Diploma or First Degree from a recognized tertiary institution. JDF Recruiting Officer Major Myrna Riley says the initiative will allow eligible candidates to complete document verification, medical and dental screenings, a written assessment, and an interview.
5: Once they have completed though, then they do not get results on the same day because you may appreciate that we will have to grade the essay. Once they meet the criteria, we will then contact them and invite them to the next phase of the assessment, which normally takes place in Newcastle.
1: Applicants should take original and photocopies of their government-issued ID, TRN, birth certificate, academic certificates, or letter of completion, immunization card, and two passport-size photographs. Online pre-registration is encouraged, at jdfweb.com. However, walk-ins are welcomed. That was JIS News. I'm Andre Palmer.
6: A production of the Jamaica Information Service, the voice of Jamaica.
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3: All right, auto check one, auto check one. Yeah, yeah, yeah. Auto check one. Hey, Sunday, I'm in love with myself. I say check, check, auto check one. I'm going to fine tune the Friday now. TGIF, thank God it's Friday. I want the voice little there. All right, good. It's all good, you know, TGIF. Thank God it's Friday, July the 10th. Yeah, 2026. Oh, you know who inside of the mix, right? Let's go by the name Soundtrack Friday. I gotta say big shout out to all my first time listeners. Oh, the man who get the most trouble, you know. Trouble. Yo. How's the Friday? Gotta say a whopping good night to my text line massive. It's feeling like, you know, it's feeling like it's been a while. Something feels new. Oh, them can't get to, you know. Safe journey, Brazil. I'm a side, you know, B. It's all good. On the way to intern Sun City. Now, Barry pulled me up, you know. People, Barry pulled me up, you know. Yeah. You know, from Barry woke me up, you know, it got. Last time aired here on the radio with a difference was the, counting down an hour before the big match, Brazil. Norway. The man named D with it from a far away. What are we? No, man, I don't know if you're saying a ball round B. That's how you think there. Yeah, my side gone home, everything good. Make sure I announce it and bring down myself first before nobody bring me down. Yeah, I hear that. Yeah, my side gone home. Farewell, Brazil. Trouble there. Alright, Barry, me do it publicly now. Yeah, man, me do it publicly, alright. People, Barry, they're right outside studio doors right now. I say, oh, Friday, wait. Oh, you just walk past up. Wait. Hey, we gotta say whopping good night to you, and you. TGIF, thank God it's Friday. I'll be your musical company all the way up until 12. You know what's going on. Gotta say big shout outs to the Digicel Massive Digicel team. Yeah, after all, it's a Digicel Turn Up Friday. Yeah, Digicel celebrating 25 years, powered by you and connected by us. What are we, man? Of course. I'm saying on my side, B. I'm fancy, man, about us, I got. So we'll see. Yeah. Say farewell until. What, 2030? Yeah, 2030. Yeah, man. 2030, how I think. How are you? Here, Barry. Yeah, man, I decided 2030 we have forward for. It's all good. Gotta say good night once again, all my international massive. Upstate New York. Big up yourself. What you mean? Bad Ross checking in. Big Ed, I see you. How the Andrea? Big up loyal supporters like Sun Million. You know, nah, drop your card, you know. Win, lose, or draw around, you know. You know, switch, you know. No sell out to your thing, you know. I want Brazil, you know. I got some gospel music rocking with you all the way up until 8 p.m. Oh, mix up a Friday and all our vibes then now. Do remember. For all my first time listeners, the WhatsApp line is 876-392-6217. Yeah, you know when we're forward after the break. We go over to the notice board and see which part, yeah. They party them there this weekend. You know the thing, which part of the hot place them there, you know. And who on for there and where the link up them there, see, no? Yeah, me see Sean Stamp and Flyer is a good look. What a Jamal. Yeah, my little friend miss me forward. If all the info, me couldn't know which path to be. Place to be. Yeah, you know where you going, no? On Friday, you know. So you know where Friday.

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Father Perth also reaching in early vibes. Hey, big up to the Father Perth general. And you know you think going happy King Day to the Ives. In the middle of an ocean. Them say cancer season. Large up to all cancers right about now. To lay your to be called. Hey, boy, cancer, you know, is a serious setting, Zane.

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0: Operators right about now inside the traffic, right now rocking them stereo 104.9. It's Sun City.
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0: Shout out to the old man's Daytona Massive. 1-0, 2-0, 3-0, Daytona. How you feeling? It's Brit and Crew. Someday. It's the Lane. Hey, big ups to Bobo. It's the Garage Octave.
1: They used to say,

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1: 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So forward, pay some bills and flip side. Yeah, Digital Turn Up Friday vibe. 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
4: 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Also up on the board, the St. Mary Health, Wellness and Beauty Expo, Healing Through Heritage, will take place on July 31, 2026, between the hours of 10 a.m. and 4 p.m. at the St. Mary High School Auditorium. The public is encouraged to come out for an incredible day, access wellness booths, natural hair and beauty and body care products. 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And wrapping up our scan of your community notice board, Kidsville 2026, designed for kids, just for kids, presents an extraordinary me love day. Different minds, shared joy. It's a sensory-friendly family experience for children on the autism spectrum and other neurodivergent kids on Saturday, August 15, between 9 and 12, or 1 and 4, so you've got options. It's at the Hope Zoo. Admission is $5,000, and that cost, listen up, that cost includes one child and one caregiver, and access to all activities and experiences. If you need to have an additional ticket to the one child or the one caregiver, you just pay $2,500 per person, whether it be child or caregiver, and that's a deal. Come on out to experience calm spaces, gentle animal encounters for the kiddies, creative activities, learning, therapeutic play, and also to engage parent support. You're strongly encouraged to bring the kids out for this one and experience an awesome Saturday afternoon at the Hope Zoo on the 15th of August. That's it for our peek at the Community Notice Board and today's program. Join us next time when we'll highlight happenings round about JA. Until then, I'm Joy Kelly with studio engineer Andre Sawyers. What good.
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15: 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Yeah.

The beat of the drum, the strumming of the bass guitar, the unison of the keyboard, the steadiness of the rhythm guitar, energy from the percussion, and the voice cementing the sound. This is reggae music. The coming together of souls uniting the world in harmony and peace.

Check out the check one, out the check one. Hold on, hold on, hold on. Hey, we gotta see what's happening inside. Hey, what's happening inside studios right now? We got Soundtrack Fry inside studios all the way up until 10. Just kidding. What's up, Andrea? It's a whole day on Friday, right? Well, unfortunately, my shift finishes at midnight. Yeah. What's good, what's good, what's happening? Alright, places to be, places to be. Yeah, it's all about place to be. What's happening, what's happening, what's good inside studios right now we have for you. Yeah, tonight, you know, people, Portmore Mall. Oh, them say upon the Gaza. Free, you know, AC pre. Large up to all PPV drivers, all taxi man. Them and all the high taxi driver, them big up on themselves, you know, this one, the unit. It's all about the anniversary happening tonight, right now. Mm-hmm. Portmore Mall, taxi stand. We're talking about the unit. Yeah, special anniversary happening right now. Yeah, the unit sound system, you know, people, in association with this one, it's all about. Yeah, the 77 energy drink. Yeah, man, big shout out to the whole 77 team. Xena. Hey, we're talking about the unit of Bishop Escobar. DJ Dan Dizzle. What a bumpy. One bumpy cash on the ground, you know, people. Copper shot. Oh, you know how you go, you know, me slap up. Hey, hold on. 876392627. You got Soundtrack Fry inside studios all the way up until 12. So you know it's all about vibes in the right true light of night, Joe. Mm-hmm. Hey, we got Sizzler Calandry Bugle. Monger on a rubble. And answer no black fire the pony. What the way? People, this one. Ricky General. Is a good look. Happening tonight. Portmore Mall. Yeah, Kiana running Portmore taxi route. Them and then, you know, go up on the Gaza, you know. When you hear about Pony Gaza, as a taxi driver here in Portmore, you know, drive go Waterford. Yeah, where you go? Come down now. Yeah, so you know it's happening right now upon the Gaza. All taxi driver no code. Mm-hmm. Big up to all the unit sound system. No, I'm a people let me know no argument in Ashell in Zena. We also have happening right now. We're talking about breaking some fast. No, them say Jamal Street. What are we? Jamal! My time now, you know, people. I'm on the time, boss. Check in. 18th of July, it is. Reggae Sun Fest. A tape. Here, this one. Nothing like you ever experienced. Alright, at least for a couple of years now. We're talking about Gully Gaza. Yeah, man, the added teacher. Movado. One stage. One, I swear, this one. A taste of Reggae Sun Fest, people. Gotta say big shout out to Down Sound Entertainment for rocking up this one. Yeah, my name cook up a storm. I'm telling you, boom boom the panel on Code Red, DJ Ashall, DJ Mark, Ricky Platinum. Mm-hmm. I roll out with the juggling if you not got none. All right. Slapping like a hey, hold on there. Hey, we got for you Magnum. Yeah, the champion of dancehall. This one. Big shout out to you, the sponsors. Oh, every sponsor, big up on yourself on this one. Zena. Yeah, man, Zifa. Sean Storm active in the people. They're on the ground argument and I think. Zena. Yeah. But tonight it's all about Portmore Mall. Upon the Gaza. Hey, this one is free. Yes, it's free. And it's a fully endorsed Sun City event. Mm-hmm. Hey, we got some reggae music rocking with you all the way up until 8:30. Do stick on stick, or you know the vibes when I play. What the way?

0: man. I like when you big up with taxi driver them, you know. Yeah, man, I'm big up the poor worker them out there in the street. Yeah, copy where I do they do, and do it here. Yeah, man, big up yourself, DJ Fry. One Sun City, 104.9 FM.
1: Here I come again.
2: Yeah, Fry. Yeah, man. Copy say you're the shelling boss. Yeah, man, you're the shelling boss. One Fry. Yeah, man, one Sun City. Fry, I mean, I tell you, I wrote active in a Friday youth. Yeah, man, team no sleep. Price right to Reddy's Road, active. Yeah, man, traffic. Eastwood Park Road, Reddy's Road, Price Mart traffic. Kentucky traffic. Fry, I mean, I tell you, say, yeah, man, the road active, man. Full of traffic, but it's active. Yeah, man, Fry, I mean, I tell you, say, bada, bada, big up yourself. Hold it down same way. Yeah, man, Price Right to Reddy's Road, Reddy's Road to Price Right. 110.

Fingers up Buddy Ross. I'm gonna do it. Oh, now left out a good taxi driver, them out that thing, you know. 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Big up all that good taxi driver, them, Zed.

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2: Hey, big myself, Leah.
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1: Hey,

0: Central Village rocking in. He's given my instructions. And all the early records, them chickens, in argument and Ashlands. This must be our classmates, they are right.
1: And the times get dread. Peace and joy from humble service of life instead.
0: Big ups to the Dean of Discipline.

0: friend them.
1: I them a bad biter. Hypocritical to silence. Call them the Judah.
0: I meet them Friday now.
1: Stop rumor.
0: Them say when him reach on the radio. Him just flash and dash aisle.
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0: rocking on classic original voice, Rich and Spice. 25 minutes after 8 p.m. this one. Gideon Boat.
1: I need a Gideon Boat and a khaki suit. Mr. Nothing about the land that represent the
0: truth. Oh, the youth say them can't conquer right now. Them call us the rebellious ones. Standing up for your right. In truth and in justice, this one.
1: Yeah, nah, nah.
0: 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Yeah.
1: I need a Gideon boot and a khaki suit. Mr. Nothing about the land I represent the truth.
0: On the Gaza right now, attacks is not active.
1: From you.
0: The unit anniversary.

0: It's a digital turn up Friday. 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
1: Me nah go sit aside and watch Babylon and keep me mouth from you. Don't stop me, that's done. Gotta sit my mess up people, yeah,
2: done. DJ Fryer, unbelievable.
0: Eight 76392. Good night to you. Richie Spice. Yeah, this one on the double. It's so nice. Listen to the voice.
1: Yes, dad. Gaga sit my mess up people, yeah.
0: I better you call me goat.
3: Don't call me goat, dad.
1: Gaga sit me easy, let me twice in dad.
3: Style me, yes, dad.
0: Gaga sit. 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Right now.

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0: I Wayne. 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This one, all black, come on.
1: I need her in my arm. More life, yeah, yeah.
0: What about Ramp with Lorraine?
1: Them, yeah, yeah.
0: Hey, we're so forward.
1: I Wayne say, a lightning and thunder. Something for the black woman them.
0: People turn up Friday. You know it's hot on Friday.
1: I know. Prosper.
0: Turn up Friday.
1: And you don't need my arm to come.

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4: My people, you heard it well. The Sisters, premiered at 4, rocking with you all the way up until 9 PM. You know, Sundrop Fry Inside Studios, it's all about vibes, right? True, light and night, true. 876-392-6217, that's the WhatsApp line here at Sun City. Shout out to all the peeps right now, locked in. Yeah, big up yourself, Lorian, Zine, Black Beauty, Central Village, hey, Casabelle, you know, there as well, all right. Yeah, man, cooler vibes then, no?

Tight up skirts right now, vibe in Sun City. What are we? Echo safe. Hey, big myself, Leah, where you say active, read aloud.

DJ Fry, yeah, man, my life for y'all, big up with taxi driver, them, you know? Yeah, man, I'm big up the poor worker, them out there in the street. Yeah, copy where I do the do, and do it here. Yeah, man, big up yourself, DJ Fry, yeah. 1 Funk City, 104.9 FM.

man. Copy say you're the shelling boss. 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Yeah, man, one Sun City. 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Price right already is what active. Yeah, man, traffic. Eastwood Park Road. 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Price Mart traffic. Kentucky traffic. Fry eye, me, I tell you, say, yeah, man, the road active, man. 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Yeah, man, Fry Eye, me, I tell you, say, bada, bada, big up yourself. 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Yeah, man, Price Right to Reddy's Road. Reddy's Road to Price Right. 110 day, I cash in. 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
2: 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I'm out.

out yourself, Leah, Leah, sir, pull up. Shout out to the Monza family. I'm quite alright. Aquila HQ, what are we?

Hey, we got a beautiful son, Scotty. Yeah, my bro. Yeah, my sisters, you know, the damn sounds of Scotty B. We got rocking on your stereo. Yeah, baby. Like this one is called like what?

0: Time is now 9 p.m. Cardi B. This one, like what? Yeah, the freestyle setting is enough. Oh, she got tough settings. She tough. Hey, so forward. Alright, people, so forward on the flip side, you know the vibe. Yeah, we continue right through like the night, Joe. Big up to the unit. Yeah, the unit crowd right now. The anniversary, it's all about Portmore Mall. Yeah, the taxi stand. So roll out, you know, people. Happening right now it is. Yeah, you know, the end of the biz, it's all good. Sun City! So forward, alright.
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2: One viral video or headline can shape how the world sees Jamaica. Learn how the tourism ministry is working to manage that perception on this week's Tourism Roundup. In peace and understanding. The internet is good for many things. Can watch videos, listen to music, learn things, and do business as well. But there's a danger that is lurking among all the fun and entertainment that can damage the reputation of a tourist hotspot like Jamaica in an instant. That danger is perception.
3: Tourism perception can manage a destination faster and damage a destination equally faster than even a hurricane. One advisory, one oral video, one international headline, 10 seconds of storm footage, one image of flooding repeated across global media, and suddenly tourists hesitate even when much of the island is open. Investors pause even when fundamentals remain strong. Families choose another destination even when Jamaica is ready to welcome them.
2: Tourism Minister Edmund Bartlett. The center of the perception danger is the impact of climate change on the wider tourism sector. With many of Jamaica's tourism assets located along the coast, a major hurricane or similar natural disaster could have a negative impact on the sector.
3: So when reefs weaken, Jamaica weakens. When beaches erode, Jamaica loses value. When mangroves disappear, the coastline loses its shield. If the beach goes, the room goes. If the reef dies, the coastline weakens. If the coastline weakens, the economy pays.
2: Building resilience and mitigating the impacts of climate change are some of the solutions to handling the perception that the events can have on traveler perception.
3: We must protect trust. So, we must also look at resource stress. Water security is tourism security. Energy security is tourism security. Food security is tourism security. A hotel without water cannot operate. A community without water cannot support tourism. A destination without reliable energy cannot compete. A farmer without climate smart systems cannot consistently supply the hotels.
2: Technical knowledge and financial support will be key to building resilience in the destination, mitigating climate risks.
3: We want you to bring that kind of resource into Jamaica to enable the building of resilience to sustain ability to develop and grow and to expand the economy of Jamaica. It is a challenge that we want to make to you as our Commonwealth to bond with Jamaica to do three things. One, to expand knowledge. Knowledge of how to manage our environment and our space in a better way. Knowledge of what it is that we must do to prevent, to mitigate, to manage, to recover quickly, and to thrive after disruptions.
2: He is also encouraging diaspora members to help the ministry to achieve its objective by promoting Destination Jamaica abroad. He says this will build the credibility in the destination.
3: Your words about us resonates more than the advertisement that the tourist board puts out. What you say, your videos, in half a second, changes the views of what CNN puts out in 30 seconds. Because you have credibility and you have access. I want you to use that to change the perception paradigm. and to get the world to recognize the truth of Jamaica and not the beliefs about Jamaica or the perceptions about Jamaica.
2: Tourism Minister Edmund Barley. In our No Jamaica segment, Chukka Cove. For a rugged and adventurous escape, Chukka Adventures offers exhilarating horseback riding experiences through lush forests, rivers, and challenging terrains in Jamaica's Orcherias, Montego Bay, and South Coast. 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That's it for this week's Tourism Roundup. I'm Andre Palmer with studio engineer Andre Sawyers. One love.
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The whistle has gone. Supreme Sunday plays the ball to Rewind Monday. Rewind Monday taps the ball to Current Tuesday. Current Tuesday dribble. He labs it over to Reggae Wednesday. Reggae Wednesday dribble. Left to the right. Left one for dead. Lovers turns and receives the pass. He chesses it. He brings it down on the flank. Passes it to Turn Up Friday, who turns it up. He turns up the knob on this game. It's Turn Up Friday. Turn Up Friday passes it to Scorching Saturday. Oh my word! What a goal! What a goal! It's a scorcher! Oh my word! It's Radio with a difference. 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
1: All right, let's do this. 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
0: Hey, got some.
1: Hey, Kit Kat. 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
1: Hey, big up Salt Peeps right now upon the Gaza, you know, the unit anniversary. And man, you know the rules, you know, free on entry. Big up Bishop Escobar, DJ Dan Desley, yeah. Bumpy Cash, Couple Shot. Yo, the world, the unit family. You know who they are.
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0: on a trash.
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3: 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Hey, Matt, make them know enough water. Hey, Pong.
4: DJ Fry Eye. 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
3: Hey, big myself in a Shane. 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
1: On today's program, we continue to tell the story of Brand Jamaica shining at the 2026 FIFA World Cup with volunteer Samoya Cochran. Stay tuned. Samoya Cochran is a born and bred Jamaican, currently based in Miami, Florida, as a hospitality volunteer at the 2026 FIFA World Cup. She's stationed in the stadium's premium suites and club sections, so close to the action many of us dream of experiencing in real life. And one thing for certain, she's not afraid to claim the 876 and flaunt the black, green, and gold.
2: I'm always going to represent Jamaica, and people are going to know that I'm from Jamaica. So, like, even on the first day of the match, I brought the flag to the stadium, like, just to take pictures and to, you know, like, to commemorate that experience. When I went to Italy and I did the Coliseum, I had my flag. I went to Niagara Falls, I had my flag, and I have my flag. I'm going to be taking my flag everywhere with me. Like, you're going to know. And a lot of people love to embrace our culture, and, you know, people want to learn more.
1: When it comes to football in Jamaica, whether it's the EPL, the Champions League, the local Premier League, or the FIFA World Cup, it's more than just a game. It's a cultural event that brings people together throughout the season. But making that comparison, Samoya says the football culture in the United States is very different.
2: Just remembering being at work and people who have TV in the room, everybody looking at the screen, and here it's kind of different. You know, some people watch it, but it's not the same. Like, aside from, like, probably being in a direct area of a city where it's hosting, like maybe in the downtown area, or actually going to the game, sometimes you're like, oh, is the World Cup actually keeping? So it's a different feeling. But I feel like in Jamaica, we always celebrate and we cheer and all of that good jazz.
1: Now, she was 2 weeks into the World Cup, and already Samoya's wow moment of the tournament came from debutants Cape Verde, who held off football giants Spain in their first group stage match. So sorry, Brazil, France, Germany, and Spain fans. Samoya's heart was stolen by Cape Verde, and she has been rooting for them since day one of this World Cup, of course. For her, their showing at the World Cup has deeper meaning.
2: A lot of people were expecting Spain to win. They're looking at Cape Verde as the underdog, and just to see their performance says a lot. It's a reminder to us as people too that, you know, sometimes you think that you don't belong somewhere, but really and truly you do. You've worked hard to get to that point, and you need to be there. You are deserving of being in that room, and you got to just go out and show out and say, yeah, I don't belong here. So
1: Cape Verde went on to hold off defending champions Argentina for 90 minutes in the knockout stages, delivering a goal-for-goal showcase before losing in extra time with a one-goal decider. Feeling inspired by Samoya's adventures, here's her advice to you.
2: I think my number one advice would be to people is always to try. I think try, nothing done. There's so much more that's waiting for us in the world. The world is your oyster. Don't limit yourself to just Kingston. There might be other opportunities for you in Montego Bay. And then you can look beyond Jamaica. There might be opportunities for you in the US, Canada, Mexico, Europe. So don't limit yourself. Think big, dream big, and go for everything. Like anything you want in life. I need them to go and follow me on Instagram and YouTube. I'm trying to grow my YouTube channel. The name is The Samfam, THE 3, Samfam, SAMFAM.
1: That's it from Jamaican FIFA World Cup volunteer Samoya Cochran. And this week, add this Simafunk, Zima, and Shaggy song onto your World Cup playlist. It's called Love Always Wins. That's it for this week's feature. Thanks so much for tuning in. Check us out on social media at JIS News on X, at JIS Voice on Instagram, at JIS_Voice_1 on TikTok, and check us out on Facebook at Jamaica Information Service. I'm Jada Francis. Take care. A production of the Jamaica Information Service, the voice of Jamaica.
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sponsorship and to advertise on our station, which will create funding to allow Mother in Crisis to carry out their many programs, which will in return assist in the rebuilding process. For more information on Mother in Crisis and Sun City Radio, email us

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It's the finals where World Radio United goes up against Sun City 104.9 FM's Dream Team. The whistle has gone. Supreme Sunday plays the ball to Rewind Monday. Rewind Monday taps the ball to Current Tuesday. Current Tuesday dribble. He labs it over to Reggae Wednesday. Reggae Wednesday dribble. Left to the right. Left one for dead. Lovers turns. They receive the pass. He chesses it. He brings it down on the flank. Passes it to Turner Friday, who turns it up. He turns up the knob on this game. It's Turner Friday. Turner Friday passes it to Scorching Saturday. Oh my word! What a goal! What a goal! It's a scorcher! Oh my word! It's Radio with a difference. 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
6: 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Hey, Son Jack Bryan in the building. Hey, it's the return. Alright? DJ F. Dugout, it's Friday! Turn your stereos up right about now. Yeah, we're vibing internationally. Hey, the unit anniversary, Portmore Mall.

guys, you can catch me inside studio 7:30 to midnight this and every Friday. Hey, big myself Courtney, real general. Hey, shout out to the man called Wayne, Poppy.

0: your number and if I can. Oh yes, I remember it now, you know. Hey, we got 15 minutes up to 10 p.m. But it's oh, anyway, the music lead for this Friday. I'm just a friend. Air Sun City 104.9, remember Sunjock for Inside Studios. Oh, see your people, I'm gonna plan my show, alright? Yeah, we'll just go with the floor. It's all about the vibes, right? True light of night, Joe. Hey, Mario.
1: Hey, man, I wanna know if you got a man. I wanna know everything. I wanna know your number and if
0: hey, being quite frank.
1: Friend, I wanna know what you
0: I know what I'm doing until I reach on the radio.
1: All night.
0: Yeah, so it's a natural vibe, ready?
1: And

0: 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Where's the birthday loading? A couple more days to go. How you man? Hey, big myself, Mika.
1: But that's the old DJ Fryet, unbelievable.
0: Hey, sure, so I'm canceled right now. 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
0: son Jack Fry Eye, Star Check Boss.
2: Hey, big up all bosses right now. Hey, son boss.
1: Hey, like they could say in a this city. Pull up in at the club, me shan't for that nasty.
3: Friday!
1: Condom for safety like night sing O stand scoring a our building so the club can turn on street vibes and champion and red black rock and roll out and light and burn out not nice
3: your son said
1: me want a
3: brownie.

0: Stupidness. What are they? Sir. 876392. I want somebody to record and tell me what. I swear. What did Miss Yellow said? You're from Nicky Penny. Hold on there. Hey, big up myself, King Donia. You're from Nicky Penny. Ladies, how you feeling? Hey, we got 10 minutes up to 10 p.m. Let's do this again. You're from Nicky Penny. Oh, somebody tell me what she said. What she said?
1: Is it worth it? Let me work it. I put my thing down, flip it and repeat.
0: Casabel, what she said?

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1: They go ba-ta-ta.
2: What?
1: Blah, blah, blah. Work it. 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Boy, yo, boy, it's good to know ya. 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Let me work it. I put my thing.
0: Hey, big up the ladies right now. I work it on a Friday. TGIF, there's a

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0: You can't even get
2: the
0: in.
2: The party weekend starts now.
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1: Hey, no, not answering none, right? 876392. Hey, good night to you. Hey, Claudette. Hey, we got 6 minutes up to 10 p.m. Let's do this.
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It's gonna be on a rolling track. 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

0: Prayer, you see them song, yeah? 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
1: Taking us to the break. King George it is. Keep on rolling in. Hey, shout out to my good bestie rolling in right now. 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With or without me, you know the ball game rules same way. 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Hey, we're vibing all the way up until 12. Oh, if it was a monkey not here, we'd be rolling. Alright. Yes, this train rolling all the way up until 12, so we're there. So forward.

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1: Hurricane Melissa and her record-breaking winds are now a part of Jamaican history. The international news crews have long since packed up and gone, but as the island recovers, there remains a need for Jamaica to process what happened to us, using our own words to tell the tale, to process our experience, and what Melissa left behind. Towards this end, UNICEF Jamaica, in partnership with the Jamaica Film and Television Association, JAFTA, has launched a series of community screenings under an initiative designed to tell the stories of the most vulnerable, as experienced by them and told with their own words. We explore Behind Her Lens, women and children in the wake of Hurricane Melissa, inside another edition of the Arts Page. Today we explore a collection of short films which bring personal perspectives to the spotlight, placing community voices at the center of conversations about recovery, about resilience, about inclusion. This collection is presented to the Jamaican community through film screenings executed across the span of the island in Lucy, Hanover, the capital city, Kingston, and Savannah Lamar, Westmoreland. Now, each screening features the three short documentaries developed under the initiative: Sisters and the Storm, directed by Ina Sotirova; The Forgotten Daughters, directed by Gabrielle Blackwood; and After Melissa, The Women and Girls of Petersfield, directed by the lone thorn among the roses, Kenille Gale. Like the woman featured in the documentary series, Novia Condell wears many hats. The one relevant to this conversation has a UNICEF logo embossed on the crown, front and center. She is the health specialist at the United Nations Children's Fund and wears yet another hat, project lead at the UNICEF JAFTA Film Partnership.
2: The collaboration between UNICEF and the Jamaica Film and Television Association is now a long-standing one. It began in the COVID period. We've now collaborated on three different film series, but the common thread is that we've looked to highlight issues around women and girls in Jamaica that don't tend to be as obvious as in some other countries. Jamaican women are famously very resilient people. They are very determined, and they tend to rise when challenges come. And because of that spirit, some of their challenges tend to get a little invisible. And one of the things that we have worked to do is to tell stories from the perspective of women and girls that look at some of the issues that they contend with on a daily basis. So in the aftermath of Hurricane Melissa, we thought about the fact that nearly 50% of households in Jamaica are female-headed. We thought about the impact on women and the families that they lead in the recovery process, in the work to come back from Hurricane Melissa.
1: So we're seeing that these screenings simultaneously provide spaces to speak, to listen, to observe and reflect, with a goal to influence how we repair, how we establish a return to normalcy, while simultaneously determining what that new normal should look like.
2: We worked with JAFTA. We found the niche that we wanted to look at. We wanted to look at women and children and recovery. We were able to unearth some very interesting stories. And for us, we wanted to tell the stories from the perspective of these women and children, and to represent them well in all their dignity, in all their resilience. But we also wanted it to be a message to us and our partners. We do this work, disaster preparedness, disaster recovery work, and we are guided, as we should be, by evidence and numbers. For us, it was really important to not lose the humanity as we seek to address what people have gone through and what challenges have arisen from a disaster, unlike what we have seen in modern times in Jamaica.
1: UNICEF health specialist and project lead for the UNICEF JAFTA documentary initiative, Novia Condell. Now, it's tricky to sensitively capture what is, for many, the most vulnerable moment in a lifetime. However, each documentary is produced using rights-based and trauma-informed approaches, tactfully talking back to our collective communities. The conversation continues next week. I'm Joy Kelly. Thanks for listening.
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4: Alright, Turn Up Loud. 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It's all good. Soundtrack Franchise Studios rocking with you all the way up until what? We're here all the way up until 12, so you know it go. Big up to all my international listeners. Yeah, you know the vibes, right? True light of night, Drew. You know we're here rocking with you. Hey, we rock 12 minutes after 10 p.m. Sweet sounds of ginger. This one. Listen, this water.

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3: Oh, mercy. Where this bright light come from? Where all this... Where this bright sunlight come from? Oh, in my house? This is unreal. Hold on. Make a pull the curtain. I can't. Too much sun coming in my place. Make a pull the curtain. The curtain. But this a curtain and not tap my sun from coming in. Make a lucky window. Them, I cannot take this. Oh, this sunlight is blinding me. I can't make a lucky window. I'm trying to lock out the sun. The sun still a come through the crease in my house. Where is my shades? Where is my shades? Yes. Make a put on my shades. My deep dark shades. I cannot take the sun. The sun a kill me. Make a put on. Have mercy. Not even my shades a help me. What is going on? Make a go sleep. Maybe if I go sleep, I get the sun out. Maybe night time. Maybe the sun will go away from me. Yes, man. Make a go. But what is this? Night time and the sun still a blind me. The sun is everywhere. I cannot hold on. It's the radio. The radio is on. Sun City is on my radio. That is why it's pure sun. Lord, we are sun them out. Sun City. Sun bright. Bright. 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
4: 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Hey, we're rocking with you all the way up until 12, you know, the vibes right through like the night. Joe, shout out to Leah, locked in on HQ right now, loving the vibes, Sun City. Yeah, you know, the vibes, you know, they are right through scene. Big up to Kush Move. Fully check. Yeah, man, that is it. Easy Kush Move. They are one piece of players. All I hear. Yeah, you know the vibes. 876-392-6217. That is 876-392-6217. Yeah, it's all about international music on the flip side. All the way up until 11. All right. Yeah, so you know the vibes, you know. Gotta say shout-outs to... Who is this? I see ya. My good friend Kimmy, Waterford Massive rocking in. I want to say a special good night to you. 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
2: Search.
0: Turn it all up. 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
4: 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Star Check
5: Boss. Love the ghetto youth for them achievement.
6: Yeah, yeah.
5: Don't fight it. Happy for them.
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5: The teacher.
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8: Let me tell you this, me go through the real hardcore ghetto living.
9: Hey, big myself, Coach Move. My piece of place as we have some dance and music rocking with you all the way up until 11:30.
8: What's the giving? Me and me four sister, me brother and me mother.
9: I am say I taste of reggae some fast.
5: For them achievement.
6: Yeah, yeah.
5: Don't fight it, happy for them.
6: No.
9: Hey, you know the guys are called edition. This one, boom boom, code red, easy as child. DJ Mac, Ricky Platinum.
6: Yeah.
9: I wally party, I'ma tell you though. People, this one. Gaza Gully.
8: Tell you this, me go through the real hardcore ghetto living. Many a times me sit down and me reminiscing. Me love me daddy, but if him gone, me woulda miss him.

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1: 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Nice little girl where mother love. Get caught in a life of drugs. Rolling with the thugs in the club. When the marks are, she say yeah. She say yeah. She say yeah. Now she addicted.
2: What?
1: Good girl. 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

0: Remember life's sweet. 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
2: DJ Fryer,
1: Kalish Nikab, Mr. Puss and dog, now have the same love.
3: Steven, this one is not even.
1: Running for the school, you.
3: This one is not even. This one is to uplift the people.
1: Here comes some police officer. Man a go east, him a loop.
0: Them only can wish them
1: the odds if them send him home. I told you,
3: Steven,
1: I put before us. Steven, sing the chorus.
3: Steven, this one is not even. This one is to uplift the people.
0: Them only can, them only can talk. Them never walk the roads where we walk. 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
1: spend.
0: We want money to spend.
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on, people. We slow things down all the way up until I get myself out of the building. Hey, Sun City 104.9. You can catch me inside studios. Where? 10 a.m. to 2 p.m. on this Sunday. Right, Leah. Yeah, Supreme Sunday. Hey, large up to Leah. Got it locked in, Monza family. Hey, Daytona crew. Shout out to the Portmore Pines family. Old scheme turn up right now. Hey, Silverstone. Newland, Cumberland.

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5: Remember me band poor, but me not dead poor. 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

0: They ain't believing us. 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Bless up. We the best. DJ Khaled. 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

0: ain't believing us. 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Jamaica, I love you. Bless up. We the best. DJ Khaled. God did.
1: I wish you were. I'm with you. I'm with you. I'm with you. I'm with you. I'm with you.

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0: 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Alternative. 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
5: Well, it depends on how you feel about it. Tell me what's the deal. Cause every time I look by you, I wank up on my neck. Mash up my mouth, side love you the most, you see. You see. Me not take talk, but for you, more, well, I see. I'm gonna set you up, man.

step myself for that. Mark them a link, but they can't have a night song. Mix up, leave it involved. I saw you, I got to live like. You're in the dark, you're in the high. Get a fly, some of them black are your hunger. Nah, live the life. Nah, show no homage to nobody with that one. But not one, not one, not one, not one, not one, not one, not one, not one, not one, not one, not one, not one, not one, not one, not one, not one, not one, not one, not one, not one, not one, not one, not one, not one, not one, not one, not one, not one, not one, not one, not one, not one, not one, not one, not one, not one, not one, not one, not one, not one, not one, not one, not one, not one, not one, not one, not one, not one, not one, not one, not one, not one, not one, not one, not one, not one, not one, not one, not one, not one, not one, not one, not one, not one, not one, not one, not one, not one, not one, not one, not one, not one, not one, not one, not one, not one, not one, not one, not one, not one, not one, not one, not one, not one, not one, not one, not one, not one, not one, not one, not one, not one, not one, not one, not one, not one, not one, not one, not one, not one, not one, not one, not one, not one, not one, not one, not one, not one, not one, not one, not one, not one, not one, not one, not one, not one, not one, not one, not one, not one, not one, not one, not one, not one, not one, not one, not one

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4: 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Yeah, the other half, the rest of the night, I'm into it, you know. 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
3: 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They won't

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Jamaica, I love you. 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We the best. DJ Khaled. 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

0: your radio with a difference. And you're hearing the voice of Sunjot Cashmatic. You know, it's another beautiful, beautiful Saturday morning. You know, today's Saturday, July 11th. You know, yesterday was my birthday, everyone. You know, so it's a blessing to see another year. And it's a blessing to be on one of the greatest radio stations in the world, all right? That's Sun City. People do remember, on the 18th of July, which is next week, Saturday, you know, Magnum, the champion of dancehall, presents a taste of Reggae Sum Fest, all right? Shout out to Down Sound Entertainment. You know, it's gonna be Gaza versus Gully next week, all right? You know, music by Boom Boom, Code Red, DJ Ashai, DJ Mark, Ricky Platinum, all right? You know, that's gonna be at Plantation, Cove Saint, and Jamaica. You know, Sean Storm is confirmed. You know, Jamal is confirmed for performance as well. May I tell you, people, it's a different type of thing, okay? And people do remember, most definitely, you know, on August 1st, we have come alive, a national call to worship, all right? There's gonna be performances by the great Papa San, Jermaine Edward, Dexter Johnson, and Nadine Blair are gonna be your MCs. You know, performances by John Mark Wigan, you know, Humble, and Michael W. Smith, okay? You know, music by DJ Rebirth and my brother DJ Noy. So, you know, it's a national day for worship, a national call to worship, all right? And that's gonna be at King's House. And, you know, 100% of the net proceeds go to charity, so buy your ticket, all right? You know, gates open at 2 p.m. The pre-show is at 3 p.m. and showtime is at 5 p.m. General is 7,000, VIP is 22,000, and VVIP is $32,000, all right? You know, though, you know, without God, we are nothing, you know. Even in the worst situations, he makes a way. So when I praise time and worship time, my praise time and worship time, people do remember, come alive. It's August 1st, all right? So, you know, next we're going to be playing some throwback music from the 90s, all right? All the way up till 7 a.m.
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welcome back. You know, shout out to all Sunnites that's locked into the 104.9 right now. This morning, you know, it's another beautiful, scorching Saturday. You know, you're hearing the voice of Sonja Cashmatic, okay? 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You know, shout out to Chubby Decor, all the way in B-Park, you don't know the thing. Shout out to the whole Kingston 20 area, and it's a big up the D-Park, you don't know, big up Denver, big up Patrick City, alright? You know, all the other surrounding areas, them too, you don't know the thing, alright? This is Sun City 104.9 FM. You know, shout out to Rasta Tashai, all the way in August Town, you know, 1 August Town, alright? Shout out to Seth Goodtray. Shout out to Brett in Tampa, Florida. Out at Father Fresh. People, as you already know, all the way up to 7:30.

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1: 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You know, shout out to Sun Millie, shout out to Conductor Bolby. 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
2: 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We're going to go to a commercial break, and we will be back with some dancehall music. Yeah, it's our energy, all right? 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

0: Alright, so Knights, welcome back. We're here in the voice of Sunja Kiyashmati. 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
0: You know, shout out to CP Chill Spot. You know, shout out to Sun Millie, Conductor Bulby. You know, Brett in Tampa, Florida, Fire Kirk, Tata Dust, Chubby the Core. Big up Rasta Tasha, you know.

tiger, him a the golfer. Pull off the tiger, him a the golfer. Pull off the tiger, him a the golfer. Pull off the tiger, him a the golfer. Pull off the tiger, him a the golfer. Pull off the tiger, him a the golfer. Pull off the tiger, him a the golfer. Pull off the tiger.

people to remember. You know, Jerry Lyrical, Bad Artist, and Tata Does presents Loud. You know, that's on August 5th. You know, entertainment by Wicked Food, Chris Sonic, Super Hype, DJ Snag, and DJ Omar.

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0: 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It's the finals where World Radio United goes up against Sun City 104.9 FM's Dream Team. The whistle has gone. Supreme Sunday plays the ball to Rewind Monday. Rewind Monday taps the ball to Current Tuesday. Current Tuesday dribble. He labs it over to Reggae Wednesday. Reggae Wednesday dribble. Left to the right. Left one for dead. Lovers turns and receives the pass. He chesses it. He brings it down on the flank. Passes it to Turn Up Friday, who turns it up. He turns up the knob on this game. It's Turn Up Friday. Turn Up Friday passes it to Scorching Saturday. Oh my word! What a goal! What a goal! It's a scorcher! Oh my word! It's Radio with a difference. 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They hold.
1: 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The strumming of the bass guitar, the unison of the keyboard, the steadiness of the rhythm guitar, energy from the percussion, and the voice cementing the sound. This is reggae music. The coming together of souls uniting the world in harmony and peace.

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2: 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It's Sunjump Kesh Medic! 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

0: points are added to a driver's record after payment of a traffic ticket or conviction by a court. Remember, you don't lose points, you gain them. The time brought to you by the Island Traffic Authority is...
1: And the time now is 8:45 a.m. I know today is Saturday, July 11th, 2026. You know this one is called The One by Tamar Braxton. Yeah.

0: All right, my people. Also nights, local and international. You know, enough respect and love goes out to all everyone who's been locked in with me since 6 this morning. You know, that's my time. You know, up next we have the Read and Win show. Uncle Dan, Auntie Zaza, you know, and all the young Sunjacks up next. 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We're going to go to a commercial break and we will be back with the Read and Win show. 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

0: 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It's the finals where World Radio United goes up against Sun City 104.9 FM's Dream Team. The whistle has gone. Supreme Sunday plays the ball to Rewind Monday. Rewind Monday taps the ball to Current Tuesday. Current Tuesday dribble. He labs it over to Reggae Wednesday. Reggae Wednesday dribble. Left to the right. Left one for dead. Lovers turns and receives the pass. He chesses it. He brings it down on the flank. Passes it to Turn Up Friday, who turns it up. He turns up the knob on this game. It's Turn Up Friday. Turn Up Friday passes it to Scorching Saturday. Oh my word! What a goal! What a goal! It's a scorcher! Oh my word! It's Radio with a difference. 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
2: If there's no male around, she will never know how a man is to treat a woman and how she is to treat a man. So the father is very important. His role is extremely important. He has to be there as that figure, as that guidance, as that provider, as that protector. So he will grow men and women in this society that will amount to something. Like, take the flower, for example. What does a flower need to grow? It needs a foundation, which is its soil. And it needs the rain and the sun, right? So what does the child need to grow? What is the child's foundation? Now, the child is the flower. So we said that the flower needed the soil as a foundation. The foundation that the child needs now is love. And where does it get the love from? The sun and the rain, which is the mother and the father. So if one aspect is taken out of this flower, let's say the rain is taken out and it's only getting the soil and the sun, what happens to this flower? It doesn't grow, it doesn't bloom. Same thing with the child. You take out the father, and the child doesn't grow. The child doesn't bloom as the child should be.
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0: A pleasant, pleasant, pleasant, pleasant morning to all our sunites locked in on your number one radio station. If you hear my voice, yes, you know it's the voice of Auntie Zaza, and it's that time for the Read and Win Show, your passport to learning. Now, let me tell you, I'm all smiles because Uncle Dan and Sundrak Cashmatic hold it down for me for 2 whole weeks. But let me tell you this, when I came in this morning, I saw all my babies early. Everybody glass up, everybody look nice, they got their summer dues, and they're just beaming. They're so beautiful. Listen, like, I have to tell my son, it's just how beautiful my cast is for the Read and Win Show for 2025 to 2026. And I just want to say good morning to all the listeners, everybody that's traveling, where they're going to work, you're going to the market, where they're just home, just holding a vibe. It's that time for the grades 1 to 6. And guess what? It's also your opportunity to learn something that you never know before either. Because guess what? Knowledge is power, and you can always learn something. But what I love about the show too, you see people, is that we have the parental support. So I'm big up our resident mommies in the house. Yeah, good morning, good morning. All right, and I want to say a big, big, big morning to our resident Sundrak. Sundrak Cashmatic, he's been doing a great job. Let me tell you, the man play some music this morning, you know. All right, good morning, Cashmatic.
1: Morning, Auntie Zaza. Morning, everybody in studio. Morning, everybody who's locked in on the Sun City 104.9 this morning.
0: And of course, me have to big him up, and I'm very humbling, you know, me have to big him up. Award-winning author, penpowerment boss, writing god. I mean, this gentleman, when I first met him, I was introduced to him by our late founder, Mama B, who started Read and Win, and she was all about the 3 E's, to educate, to empower, and to entertain. And one of the things she said to me is that, Auntie Zaza, listen, a lot of the things that the kids are learning, they cannot relate to. It doesn't resonate with them. It can't empower them. There is little or no content for Jamaican kids. And she introduced me to Uncle Dan and showed me some of his books. You know, he came by the office with some of his books. And I was actually lucky to get my hand on 2 of those books. I think I got, yes. All right. See, remember when he gave me, you know, and he's been such a big part of the show when it comes to us reading the stories that we had to invite him on the show. And he's here. He has a great program. We're going to talk a little bit about that, you know, for things that you can do for the summer, because there's really a lot of things that I think needs to be improved when it comes to the younger children. Yes, we have the fun days, and we have the water slide, and we have the all of those ramping things, but there is really nothing for them to express themselves, to learn a little bit more, to enhance their educational skills and opportunities. I think that's missing, and I think that's something that, you know, we can challenge persons and even the ministry to put a summer program together where the kids can actually find something good to do, something nice to do. Like back in the day when we used to go vocational Bible school, or, you know, you used to have like a summer school. Something that is also free. Can't hurt either. But let me introduce you to, of course, our resident uncle. Let's say good morning to Uncle Dan.
2: Morning, morning, sunnights. Morning, everybody listening. Morning, everybody in the studio. It's an amazing Saturday morning. You don't know the number one educational radio program is now active, so get the phones ready, get the vibes ready, and it's gonna be an amazing show.
0: All right, and we do have in studios from the White Mall Primary School, we have Sundrak Nathania. Good morning.
3: Good morning.
0: That's all you have to say to our listeners today. All right, and she's actually in grade 5. All right, and we want to welcome to the show, and I want everybody to put their hands together for our winner from the St. Peter's and Paul Preparatory School. We have Caitlin Grant. Good morning. Let's give her a round of applause and a big welcome. All right. Good morning, Caitlin. How are you doing?
3: Good morning. I'm doing very well. I'm very excited to be here today with everybody, and I hope that today will be a good day.
0: Awesome. Any shout-outs? I mean, this is your first time. You know, we started, and yeah, you just joined us, but anybody you want to say hi to this morning? You're live on radio.
3: Well, I'd like to give a shout-out to my teacher, Miss Mothershield from St. Peter and Paul. She's the person who organized me into the competition. So without her, I probably wouldn't be here today.
0: Shout out to Miss Mother. And anybody else in studio or at home listening, where you want to shout out?
3: also to my mom, who has been supporting me. She drove me here today. She got me ready. She did my hair. Shout out to my mom.
0: All right. And we want to say a big good morning to, of course, Sandra Joanna. And she is from the Elton Park Primary School. Good morning.
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0: All right. And we want to say a special, special good morning. We have Janaya. Janaya Dunstan. She is from the Portmore Missionary Prep School. Good morning, Sanja. Janaya, how are you?
5: Good morning, everyone. I'm doing good.
0: All right. And we're going to swing things over. We have joining us from the Elton Park Primary School. We have Sanjak Sierra. Good morning.
6: Good morning. I'm doing great.
0: All right. Everybody is doing great, you know, and fantastic. And let me tell you, it's going to be a great show because we have a lot to discuss. And Uncle Dan, I know me and you started the conversation a little early, but just want to remind folks as well that coming up Saturday, August 22nd, that is going to be our picnic fest. It's happening at the Green Area at the Portmore Mall. If you don't know that space, that's an empty space right between the Mothers and the parking lot. Mm-hmm. Right there, so. Mm-hmm. We're going to be offering free dental, not just examinations, but cleaning. We're going to be doing free haircuts. We're going to be doing free back-to-school medicals for all, not just for persons who are in Portmore, but for St. Catherine, all of St. Catherine, Kingston and St. Andrew. We're talking about anybody that is close by hearing our voices and they want to come on down, they can come on down. We'll also be giving away school supplies, and on the hour, every hour, we'll be giving away $5,000 cash. Mm. Yes, that's a cash bursary for back to school. Plus, you know, we have our sonites, them, you know, they'll be adopting different, you know, children and stuff. And definitely we'll be going ahead to do the, of course, do the time signal, and then we'll tell you a little bit more about that. The time is now son las 9 y 15 de la mañana.
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0: Making it now 9:15 a.m. on this day, Saturday, July 11th, 2026. And of course, we were telling you all about the picnic fest happening at the Portmore Mall. Our sonites have already started to, you know, make connections with us to tell us what they want to do. They want to adopt a child. They want to get school shoes. They want to get school items. They want to get book bags. So you can do so by just dropping us a text or WhatsApp. You could go ahead at 876-392-6217. You can call the office line at 876-949-7040. 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You can drop off any school supplies that you have. I know sometimes we buy the school supplies, we buy it in a bulk. It don't make no sense to put it down for next 2 years. Just, you know, donate it. Give it to somebody else that may be in need. And of course, we have our different, you know, companies in Portmore and in its environs that will be donating stuff to us as well. 1 year we got about 100 book bags. Another year we had one company donating school shoes, and we got about 5 pairs. So, you know, we're looking forward to that, and we're looking forward to having our sonites and our young sonjocks interacting for the very first time, because they'll be getting their shirts. They'll have on their nice jeans pants, and they'll be out at the Portmore Mall. They'll be interviewing persons as well. So it's going to be fun, fun galore. It's all for the family. It starts at 10 a.m. and it goes on to 3 p.m. Of course, we'll have our high school DJs out there. We'll have our reading corner, our culture corner. We will have, you know, our parents chill zone. And we have lots of companies out there that can, you know, give you information for back to school, for safety, maybe after school programs will be out there as well. So look out for that, folks. Do not forget it. It is Saturday, August 22nd, 2026, from 10 to 3 at the Portmore Mall Green Area. It is Sun City 104.9 FM's Picnic Fest. So come and be a picnic, all right? Right, guys? You excited? It sounds fun, like what I was talking about. We have games as well. I think we had VR games one time. And I know that Buzzers is always out there with their claw machine. And it's just going to be fun, fun galore. Fun, fun, can't done. You ever hear them say fun, fun, come on entrance done? And you go to Pony Park back in the day? Well, fun, fun galore for the family. And it's going to be a wonderful time. All right, so we're going to get in the show. Me and Uncle Dan was talking. Let me get the microphone closer to him. And I was saying to him that for young people right now, it's sort of hard for them to navigate summer. So before we get into it, Uncle Dan, let's talk to our young son Jax and find out what it is that they what are they doing for summer, and you know, what else would they like to do. So let's start first with Nathaniel. What have you been doing for the summer?
2: What was the first week of summer?
9: I was over at my sister's house.
0: Mm-hmm.
9: And we're planning to go out, I think, next week to a beach.
0: Okay, beach. All right, let's note that. So you have not done any summer camps, any vocational Bible school, no extra class, none of those things?
9: No.
0: All
9: but,
0: right.
9: But I think the 27th, the 28th, and the 29th, I'm going to have leadership training.
0: Okay, good.
2: Lois, a leadership training?
9: Yes.
2: For
9: to
2: what?
9: Like
2: for
9: pick if like I'm going to be like head girl,
2: okay.
9: Deputy, what? Or
0: so the school is bringing you in at that time for that training?
9: Yes.
2: Alright. Nice. And which school is this again? Remind us.
9: White Mile Primary.
2: White Mile Primary. Awesome. Awesome.
0: Alright, let's go over to Caitlin. What has your summer been like? What have you been doing?
10: Well, I haven't been going to summer school, but I have been going to quiz practice.
0: Mm-hmm.
10: We're practicing for school challenge quiz, which
0: mm-hmm.
10: will come later in the year.
2: Awesome.
10: I actually have practice today after this,
0: wow.
10: So I'll be going to that.
0: I love the commitment.
2: I like that. So which subject, what is your specialty in quiz?
10: I do language arts, and I've also been studying music.
2: Awesome. Wow. Oh, you study music. So you study music. Like, what you, they make you listen to a lot of songs. What you do?
10: Like, I know songs and who sings them.
2: Okay.
10: Mm-hmm. I know things about the instruments.
0: Wow.
10: And notation. Yeah.
2: Oh, awesome. Awesome. That's amazing. And you know, Mrs. Cornflakes.
0: Let's go to Joanna.
11: So far I did 2 grade 6 past paper, social studies and mathematics, and I also summarized a story that I read.
2: Sure, yeah man.
0: So you're not doing summer camp, you're not doing summer class, but you're doing your little thing at home.
2: Yeah.
0: All right, any fun things planned?
11: I want to go to Dunsiver.
0: All right, what about you, Caitlin? Anything fun planned yet?
10: No, not yet.
0: All right, let's go over to Janaya. And Janaya look like she already have a, I mean, the whole summer is beaming on her, you know. What's up, Janaya? How's your summer been?
12: It's been good because I had my dance show last week.
2: Yeah.
0: Oh, nice.
12: And my birthday is in 2 weeks, actually.
0: All right, so we have celebration to go on within here. All right, so no summer class, no summer camp? Any outings with the family?
12: I might go to summer school the last week though, because
0: I have so many other things. All right, I understand. Mm-hmm. I'm going to break away from school a little bit. Let's jump over to Sierra. Sierra, talk to me. Tell me now.
13: So basically, I've been starting, well, last week I started online tutoring for science, and then I'm going to start maths next week.
0: Okay, so you don't plan to go to summer school?
13: No.
0: You don't plan to do any summer camps?
2: She wants to go to Kenya.
0: You want to go to where?
13: Kenya.
0: You're money tall. Mommy, you're money tall. I want to come with you, okay? Fit me in the suitcase. It's like I know. All right, so me and Uncle Dan were talking, and I think that the experiences for young people now, it's different. When we were younger, some of us had other places to go and visit, like with grandmother house, so we could go a country, learn how to tie goat and catch water, go down a river, go wash your clothes, carry water pan, cat up on your head, pick fruits, mangoes, you didn't have to buy them in the supermarket, but you could actually go and pick you buy mango and just throw them away. You buy orange, you just throw them away. I don't know if you guys are experiencing all of that. I don't know if Jamaica even offers like a farm tour where parents can actually plan to take their kids to have some experiences that we had. And I think those experiences have shaped us. And because we're going so much in the digital age, it's like I'm observing my nephews and my nieces and they're just on the tablet. And even though they go summer class, it's like probably for 3 hours and then there's no planned routine, there's no timetable. So it's like anything goes. So someday they're very lethargic, someday they're upbeat and bouncy, and then of course parents say beach day. And you know, beach day, them swim till them eat, then them go back on the tablet. So I was thinking that, you know, there could be something more comprehensive for children where they could actually learn, and children of all ages. Because let me tell you, when all of them meet up together and them in a one house, it's problems. I think that there should be something systematic. I love when I was younger, I was able to go to vocational Bible school after summer school. Not everybody will want to go to summer school. As a matter of fact, for me, I think most people think summer school is remedial. Like, if you didn't learn something there, you go and catch it up there. But for some persons, it is learning more. So that also, that, right, the mindset has to also change about summer school. And when it comes to summer camps, I think there could be some more holistic camps that are reasonable as well, because I see some summer camp, creative arts, over $70,000 a week, $90,000 a week for 4 hours. But yet we want to push the children in that direction and give them opportunities that we did not have. But why is it so expensive? Sure. You know? There's the chess and all the pickleball and all of those things. And there's no accessibility. So parents have to now come out of the woodwork and try to find some things to make the children summer fun. So you have to make a little timetable. So Monday to Friday, if they're home, what do they do? Is it going to be the same thing over and over? Uncle Dan, what could we institute in the home to make it a little easier? And then we're going to talk about safety as well, because I'm tell you.
2: Well, you don't know, like, we're in the age of AI in our parents, you know, so that's one of the tools that we can use. When you're at home, you can basically tell the AI to give you a schedule for the 30 or the 60 days of summer, give you something new. You can also tell them what you have available, like pencils, crayons, just list everything that you have available, and the AI will basically give you a schedule. For those who are computer savvy, you can do that and give you a schedule throughout the whole summer.
0: WhatsApp business, the same AI system. You can speak it in, you can type it in and say, hey, I have my child, she's aged 12 to 14, she's going to be home for 14 days, what are some fun learning activities
2: that we can do together, you know,
0: own things as well. In Jamaica where we can visit. One of the things for me, what I found was very interesting is that when I was younger, I had a fascination on lighthouses. So I know about all the lighthouses in Jamaica. I know that there are 9 on land and 2 offshore. And I was actually trying to see how many of them I could actually reach and take a photo. Yeah, and you know, I realized that a lot of them are surrounded by other things. So I was only able to do 3. But you know, there's families that they go to a different river, maybe every month, every other month. So find something that fits your family and then work towards that. But one of the things that we want to stress as well, children are home, parents sometimes we're still at work, I will leave them with somebody at the house, or sometimes it's the older child, or sometimes they're left by themselves. But safety in the home is also a very important thing. And let me tell you, freak accidents can happen at any given time. So like, for instance, you may have a cup soup. You may go to the microwave, you may warm the cup soup, you warm it for 3 minutes. You grab it out the microwave, it spills on your tummy, spills on your leg. You get a burn. You have to go to the hospital to get it treated. Same thing happens with porridge or tea, even if it's your parents are there. So we have to slow down when we're handling certain things, certain equipment, and we have to know the right way to do it. Like, for instance, how many persons know that foil paper can't go in the microwave or anything with foil? Everybody knows that. All right. How many persons know that when you light the stove with the matches, you're supposed to make sure that the matches is out by probably wetting it first before you dispose of it? Everybody knows that? How many of you cook right now? Me never light the stove.
2: She's a fried dumpling expert.
0: You can fry dumplings? You never get no burn from the eyelet though, right? You know, you don't just stay from far like Auntie Zaza and just throw it in the pot. You have to take your time and place it. All right. And whenever you're operating any form of equipment in the household, whether it be the blender, whether it be the iron, whether it be the stove, the microwave, the air fryer, that one will burn you too, you know? Yeah, man, the air fryer, dangerous one, especially when you don't make it cool down and you're trying to clean it to do the next thing. we have to be aware of safety, and parents, we need to have a first aid kit in the home, and we need to talk to our children some do's and don'ts, like what they shouldn't do and what they should do. So Uncle Dan, give us some tips.
2: All right, so with the home thing again, we don't know, but they will speak on some of the expensive summer happenings that are happening basically around Jamaica. You don't have to necessarily go on to that, you know, VBS. I know once you're in a church community, you can always go to those places. And the library have a free program. Not necessarily free. It happens every day of the week, but you have to pay a contribution when you first start. That's an amazing place. And with the shortage of what you call literacy, it's good to get them involved in reading. So for home safety, you know, have a set rules, routines, you know. A lot of times we are told what to do and what not to do. And when them parents gone, we end up doing the totally opposite, you know. So we have to be vigilant, and we have to have safety numbers as well. And also it takes community. A lot of times everyone is not at work, so the adults that are at home have
0: come
2: to give
0: a Netflix, yeah, and watch the children.
2: We have to give the eye out, so we know so everything is happening. But summer is a long period and anything can happen. Mm-hmm. We just have to be prepared and know what to do when there's an emergency.
0: And when it comes to even the water activities, so this summer is really hot. Like, I've seen myself drink more than 8 ounces of water per day. I don't know how many persons that don't really like water, but because the time hot, you tend to drink the water. And I'm drinking it room temperature now, you know.
2: Sure.
0: Yeah, because when I drink it cold, it come like my one drink, stand up in front of the fridge and just drink water. So when I have the room temperature, I'm able to feel a little bit cool. I don't feel hot instantly. But are you guys hydrating? Everybody shaking their head. Come, I need to hear. Our listeners need to hear. You guys are hydrating? And what do? You have your cup? Do you have a water bottle? Are you filling your water bottle and having your water throughout the day? What are you doing?
2: How do you keep hydrated?
12: I fill up my water bottle like 4 times a day.
0: What? Good girl. You're a dancer, so that's a given. All right, quickly, because we have to take a time signal.
12: Sometimes I fill up my water bottle, but sometimes I just leave it and put it in the cup.
0: All right. What about you, Caitlin? Having your water?
10: Yeah, so like I normally bring my water bottle to go on the road, but when I'm at home, I can fill it up and drink out of it throughout the day.
0: All right, come on, Joanna. No water. You look like you are a juice girl.
11: I drink water, but mostly I eat out the ice.
0: You eat the ice. All right, and quickly, Natanya.
9: I just drink when I want to.
0: All right, yeah. Son, las nueve y media de la mañana, making it now 9:30 a.m. on this day, Saturday, July 11th, 2026.

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1: All right, folks. And of course, you know, you're joined in studios by our lovely cast. So we have Natanya, Caitlin, Joanna, Janaya, and also Sierra. And we have our resident moms and resident brother, Uncle Dan, Son Jack Cashmatic, and myself, Auntie Zaza. And, you know, we've been just talking about some and vibing and, you know, talking about some safety mechanisms we can put in the home and some routines for the home as well, because the kids sort of seem so lost. I see a lot of kids on the road. When I don't see them on the road, they're in the heat and they're not drinking the water. And then a lot of them are going to the different rivers. They're going to different water bodies, the little canals, and, you know, any place that can cool down. And one of the things that we were saying is that actually in every household, we recommend that at least one person should be trained in first aid. And Mommy, you were saying that Red Cross does offer that training, however it may come with a fee, but they can do it at heart for free, and the certificate lasts for 2 years.
2: Yes, the certificate lasts for 2 years. It's not really free at heart, but then they get a discount.
1: Okay, so you get a discount. But you know what? Any amount of money to learn how to save lives is warranted. And one of the things that I was also stressing is that sometimes you see so many things happening on the road, whether it is somebody is impacted by maybe a stab wound, somebody's in an accident, a vehicular accident, somebody got hit, a pedestrian got hit, whether it is a gunshot wound or whatever it is, something fall down on somebody, somebody got burned. Most households do not know how to respond. Right, I know Caitlin was giving me some very important information, and I want her to share it with us again. Caitlin, were you talking about if somebody's tooth got knocked out, what would they do?
3: So if your permanent tooth is knocked out, it's recommended to push it back in the hole if it can go, and if it can't, you should put it in a cup of milk
1: until they reach a specialist, right? Yeah. Yes, I agree with that. And we were also talking between the rest of us about if you were to get a wound and it's bleeding, and we said that we apply pressure, right? And try to wrap it as tight as possible. If it is that any dismemberment happens, you want to try and to keep the pieces together, or try to keep the piece that has come off on ice. And anything can happen. A lot of time boys be playing football and piece of glass slip them toe, and you know, a lot of things happen, and we're just trying to push safety in the household, safety in the communities. Yes, people swallow out. That's the one that is, listen, I am a victim of swallowing guinea pig, and let me tell you, it can just happen quick and fast. I remember when I was young, I was about 8 years old, and my mother went to the market, and you know, she introduced it to guinea pig, so you see it and you like it, and listen, she put it on the fridge top, and I was a short little girl, and I get a chair and I climb up. Nobody's home with me now, it's just me and my neighbor giving an eye, because you know, the community. And me take down the guinea pig and me run go around at the side, because I don't know if my mother going to come back soon or not, and I start to eat. And it's sweet me, I don't remember about no crack, no seed. And me say, me hear like somebody come, and me say the guinea pig fly down my throat, and I was gagging, and my neighbor here, and she sat at the time had a lot of weight on. And my neighbor skate over the wall. Thank God for the little wall, because you know, sometimes you can hear. Now all the houses are making, if something is happening to a child, you don't even know. But I was gagging, and I'm asthmatic, so can you imagine her trying to help me? And me say she gave me one licking on my back. And the guinea seed fly out. And I'm being dramatic, but it is real. It happens.
2: And it's wrong.
1: Sometimes it can be cherries, it can be grapes, and that is why I recommend even for the bigger kids to still slice the grapes in half. Because you don't know when you're talking, and so fish bone never fly down your throat. Chicken bone.
2: You know, the hitting in the back is wrong, though.
1: No, the hitting in the back is wrong. It helped me, but it's wrong. And even with the gentleman that was eating the bun in the bun eating contest, had somebody knew how to do the Heimlich maneuver and first aid, he would be alive today. So you could be eating something and it got, them say, go down the wrong throat. That's what they, people, you know what they're saying. But I think that every household should have somebody that's trained in first aid. And even if you can't do the course, go on YouTube. No, this is something that you can go on YouTube and use the digital platform for, to learn. The Heimlich maneuver, I think you go under the
2: ribs, lower the last ribs at the lower.
1: Some of us don't even know where the ribs is. So that is the first thing.
2: Pull up. You don't put in.
1: Yeah, pull
2: up.
1: Upwards.
2: Upwards.
1: And you keep doing that. Yeah. I mean, I had my daughter and I had a button on my shirt and me notice when I see the button, I see her start and I had to push my hand in her mouth and I know I shouldn't have done that, but I had to get her to gag. So, I mean, some little things, I had her on my shoulder. This was when she was like probably 19 months, but the button was on the shoulder and she was nibbling on it and it just come loose in her mouth. So we have to be very careful. Some simple little things happens in the households and it can cause major trauma to one. So we're asking persons if you can do a little first aid, but we're also talking about not venturing out into the water bodies too far. For those looking for the perfect shot and they're walking out in the water and you see the current running, you have to be careful.
4: Children should not be swimming alone, you know. They always to be an adult there that is that knows how to swim should be swimming with them, you know.
1: And we're not just talking about the going to the sea or the pool or going to the beach or the river, but we're talking about those floaties that have become very, very popular. Mm-hmm. And you have the little ones and you have the little more gigantic ones. And we have the little super soaker where we're wetting everybody and spraying the water in person's face. The face doesn't have to be submerged for somebody to drown. If too much water goes in and they take in too much water, it can also harm them. So we're asking persons to be vigilant. You put your baby in a bath water, you're leaving the baby to bathe, or if you fill up the tub and you're in there, you can slip. Anything can happen, so you have to be very careful. Too many young children get into difficulties over the summer when it comes to water bodies and other things as well. We need to be careful, parents, and as a family, when we go on the outings, we need to be vigilant. When we take our family out, do not take it for granted that everybody is going to be safe. We have to watch out for children. We cannot leave them alone. And we have to watch out for ourselves too, because accidents happen. You know, we have to be cognizant of where we're going as well when it comes to crime and violence as well. Because sometimes you go some places and you get too comfortable, so you're not vigilant anymore. You're not looking for what is happening. So we're giving some tips to you. Leave the children alone at home and you make them order food and delivery man come and them just run, go outside, go pay for delivery man and collect food and they're home alone. We have to be very vigilant. I believe that everybody should keep them grill and them door closed. It's not a, why you have it open? Anything can happen and somebody runs in your home. You know, that open yard and that type of mentality, they need to change. You know, anything can happen. So we're not trying to scare anybody. We're not trying to put doom out there, but we want persons to be vigilant and to be aware and to understand that it is your responsibility as parents and as a community to keep children safe, because they're children. They don't know what they need to do or what they should do. And I'm going to put it to them before, you know, we go into the adjectives and we go into our reading corner. But what would you do if you're caught in a situation where you're probably in difficulty, whether it is in water or at home? What would be your first response? Natalia, let's start with you.
3: Like if I'm swimming and I'm starting to jump, I would start to kick my feet, because when you kick your feet, that makes you to like come on the surface of the water.
1: Okay.
3: Come on the surface of the water.
1: All right. What do you think, mommy? That's something I think they said the stiller you are, the better it is. But
4: what she's saying is she's gonna tread.
1: Oh, you're gonna tread. All right. All right. Got that. All right. What about you, Caitlin? If you were ever caught in difficulty, whether it is in water, home, anything, what would you do? What's your first response?
3: Well, depending on the situation, if I could help myself and I would try to stay calm, I would. But if I can't help myself, I would make myself as loud as I can so that other people can come and help me.
1: Amazing. All right. What about you, Joanna?
0: So if I'm in any situation, the first thing that will come to my mind is to scream and do... And
1: don't panic. You hear what Caitlin said? Mm-hmm. Maintain your calm.
0: Like, I remember one time was stung me. And the first thing that I did before I tried to get out the was the little thingy, I screamed.
1: When you're in a pain, that is a given. But, yeah, I mean, listen, when was I'm beasting anybody that, so I understand the pain that you're going through. But as what Caitlin said and Natalia said, you have to maintain your calm. You have to put on this level head and try to think how you're going to maneuver. So even if the worst thing, you know that is a worst. So you identify the problem. So you just need to find an adult quickly. Let's say if you rub tree bush, that's what R for me is that. Listen, it worked for me. So if anybody on the WhatsApp line want to debate the three different leaf or three different green bush, text me now, 876-392-6217. It always worked for me. All right, Janaya, you can't help but laughing, right? Janaya, I'm not laughing at you. That's the situation. Janaya, what would you do if you're caught in any form of situation, whereas...
5: If I was drowning, I would go on my back and make a star shape, and I would like try and use my hands and feet and
1: yes,
5: like
1: girl.
5: Make a snow angel in the water, so I'll get back to like shore.
1: Yes, girl, come. I'm just gonna put your back and just lay down and just use it and like this and flap it like that. Of course, I like these kids are calm, man. Yeah, come Sierra. If you're ever caught in any form of danger, trouble, what would you do?
0: So the first thing I would do is I would definitely not try to like flap my arms or whatever or try to panic. I'll try to stay still and then I'll put my arms up like this. I put my body straight, arms up like this, and I'll just like go push my body weight up.
1: Push your body weight up. Sandra Cashmati, what would you do?
6: Pray.
1: Well, you know, we continue to pray for families and for households over the summer, and we want for everybody to be safe. And if you can do something in your household, if you get a first aid, anybody in the family get a first aid certificate, that's a big deal, and that's like you get a bachelor's, you know.
6: Yep.
1: Because that's life saving, right, mommy?
2: Yes. You have for parents who plan to go out, like take the kids out.
1: Mm-hmm.
2: We can recommend one place, and they're safe. The lifeguard. It's like the high stick on the kids, they never take them off.
1: Mm-hmm.
2: The dolphin cove of the safest.
1: All right. Well, if the parents can afford a dolphin cove, yes, that's a good one. But you know, there are other little things that you can do. Some hotels have pool days, 11 to 6 at a reduced rate. Yes. So you have to find the little things to make the fun time, you know?
2: Some of them normally have real good, reasonable packages that dolphin
1: cove. Right. And remember, we're here for you for back to school. So we're going to go straight into the reading corner, Uncle Dan. And then, of course, we're going to do a little adjectives. If time's I don't think the time will permit for the adjectives, but...
4: We'll do as much as possible.
1: Right. All right, folks. So we're getting right into our reading corner. And, of course, you know, reading is the passport to learning. So we're starting off with our star girls.
4: So we'll be continuing the same story. And it's from the old government-issued book, and Heights of Great Men. It was printed by the Gleaner Company from the 70s.
0: Maggie's Wish, written by Diane Brown. Instead of something sweet, she felt so terrible she could not even open her history book, and she soon fell asleep. Maggie was so hungry in the morning that she got up early. She was early enough to make some porridge, so she had a good breakfast of porridge, cocoa, and bread. She was in time for school, but she had not learned her history. She did very badly in her test. Her teacher was surprised because Maggie had always worked well. Day after day, Maggie's work got worse and worse. Her teacher could not understand it. So one day, she spoke quietly to Maggie. "What has happened to you, Maggie?" she asked. "Your homework is never finished, and you are not paying attention in school. A lot of the time, you seem to be asleep. I don't like to say it," she added. You used to look smart in your uniform, but today your shoes need cleaning. Is anything wrong at home?" "No, miss," Maggie replied in a sharp voice. She was vexed at her teacher had spoken to her. She did not even stop to think that her teacher was worried about her and wanted to help.
6: Out of the corner of her eye, Maggie could see Jennifer looking at her. The teacher had spoken quietly, but Jennifer had a good idea of what was happening. She looked worried as a teacher. To show that she did not care,
5: Maggie flounced out of the room. "They are so foolish," she said to herself. "Everything is okay at home. I can do anything I want." It seemed as if Maggie could do anything that she wanted to do, but she made sure not to miss breakfast or dinner. She knew that her new parents would just leave a note telling her to make her own meals. Worst of all, there might be no food left for her. As long as she got her food, Maggie felt that everything was all right. Instead of doing her homework, she was often on the street playing. She had no time to help at home or to look after her uniform. She often went to bed very late, and she was often asleep in school, but Maggie thought that she had a great life.
0: The next Friday, as she and Jennifer were going home, they saw Lisa and the others going to the Carib Theater. "I feel like going to," said Maggie. "Your parents won't like it," said Jennifer. "They won't mind," replied Maggie. "I can do anything I want." And off she ran, leaving Jennifer to go home alone. Maggie joined the other children who were going to buy tickets for the show. She did not have any money, but Lisa, who always seemed to have a lot, gave her some. Maggie knew that her real parents would never have liked that. They always said that what they gave her should be enough. They were very proud and did not want other children to give her money. But Maggie soon forgot about her real parents. She was sure that her new parents would not mind if Lisa gave her money. Maggie felt excited as she went into the theater with the other children. "This is going to be fun," she said to herself. But instead of enjoying herself, Maggie found that she could not hear a thing in the show. Everybody made a lot of noise. They laughed and they shouted. Children ran up and down. Some people turned over drinks. Others dropped biscuits, sweets, and juice all over the place. It was not as much as fun as when Maggie used to go with her real parents.
7: When the show was over, Maggie saw that it was very late. It was already dark and there were rough-looking people on the streets. Maggie began to worry, but Lisa and the others seemed happy, so Maggie stayed close to them. She was glad that Lisa lived near her and that she could walk with her.
8: When they got to Maggie's house, there were no lights in any of the rooms. Maggie knew she would not get any dinner and wondered where her parents were. She wondered if they had left a note. Maggie stood and looked at the dark house. She did not know what to do. "Don't worry," said Lisa. "Come and have something to eat with me." Maggie thought that Lisa was going home, but instead they stopped at the corner. "Aren't you going home?" asked Maggie. "No," replied Lisa, laughing. "My parents are never at home. I have money to buy food at the shop."
4: All right, so that's it. We'll continue basically next week. So quickly, guys, tell me what we read today or what's the continuation like.
0: So basically, Maggie disobeyed her real parents' rules, and she knew that her real parents would have cursed her and stuff, as Jamaicans would have said, liquor.
4: Yeah.
0: And Maggie kind of felt bad in a way, but she didn't want to show it. She wanted to stick with Lisa and like to be cool.
4: So one of the things them that they did in this week, that they went to the movies, right? And what was the experience at the movies? We remember.
0: The experience was poor.
4: Why it was poor?
0: Because it was not like what Maggie seemed would have happened. Because instead of like watching the movie without loud noise and a messy area, the place was messy. And there was a lot of noise.
4: Yes, the children were misbehaving. So basically, I think she's every week we see that she's regretting basically the wish more and more. So we'll finish the story next week. But before we go, I want to just interview Caitlin Little. So Caitlin, tell us about yourself, because this is your first week here, right? So tell us a little bit about yourself. Like which school you go, which grade you're going into.
7: I just finished grade 5 and I'll be going to grade 6 in December.
4: Yeah.
7: And recently,
4: mm-hmm.
7: I've been preparing for the school year, and I've been also going to quiz
4: training.
7: Yeah.
4: So what? So what do you like to do? What's your favorite subject?
7: My favorite subject. I think that my favorite subject is social studies.
4: Social studies.
7: Because I like knowing about my country.
4: Okay, so you know a lot of current affairs and stuff like that.
7: Yeah.
4: Awesome. So what do you want to be?
7: Well, I wanted to be an engineer.
4: Yeah.
7: And I also wanted to be an interior designer, but I think that I'd rather be an engineer.
4: Engineer. What type of engineer? You have different type of engineers, you know.
7: Civil engineer.
4: Awesome. So we're looking forward to you doing all of that and everything throughout the year, and we're looking to get basically learn a lot from you, and you learn a lot from us as well, you know. So you guys, what you planning to do now next week? So what you guys planning to do for the week to come and tell us next week? Tell me some of the things then. Anybody?
5: For the week to come and the rest of the summer,
4: mm-hmm.
5: I am practically preparing for my birthday and my new sibling.
4: Yeah, you have a new sibling coming in as well. All right, awesome. So looking forward to some good news, Janaya. So anybody else?
0: I'm going to finish the last 3 pep practices that I have and 2 more storybooks to summarize.
4: All right, awesome. So we're gonna finish on a little thing. We were supposed to do adverbs. Anybody know what's an adverb? Quickly, just tell me. Let's take the mic and tell me.
7: An adverb is a word that modifies a verb, an adjective, or another adverb.
4: Awesome. That's very much so. And give me an example of an adverb now. Somebody different. Everybody give me an example. Quickly.
5: Lately.
4: Yeah, very good. Anybody else?
5: Lovely,
4: yeah.
0: Quickly,
4: yeah.
5: Very,
4: yeah.
5: Unique?
4: No, not quite. It describes a verb. So you're either walking quickly, slowly,
5: like singing,
4: suddenly,
5: talking, walking
4: quickly. Yeah, because that's right. The verb walking is basically the verb. So are you going to describe how the person is walking? So either they're walking
5: swiftly,
4: swiftly, quickly, slowly. So basically, that's it for today. It's now 10 a.m. on Saturday, July the 11th, here at the Sun City Radio.
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DJ Neo, Ram Messenger. Yeah, this is Luciano the Messenger. Remember, DJ Neo, the control tower. Run it! 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

0: mixes, scorching Saturdays, energetic sun jocks, scorching Saturdays, moving way into the future. 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
2: What time we on the Sun City?

All right, so tonight, so we're back. You know, got some dancing up until 11:30. You know, shout out to my peeps on the 876-392-6217. Right about now, that's the text line. Let me repeat, 876-392-6217. That's the text line. Yeah, man, you can't pick up some peeps, you know. It's a Saturday, you know. Oh, God, man, and it's scorching. And you know, got sunshine over the building right now. Just well, run some song right now, you know. I swear. You know, the Saturday vibes go down. You know what I mean? Guess what the wickedest thing? Semi-final is a pick today. I don't know where I have Argentina versus... Who Argentina play again? Argentina... Who Argentina play? No, Brazil gone. Egypt gone, murder. Who Argentina play again? Quick check. I know to the Atin. We don't say Norway and England are playing. That's the last game supposed to play, because two games I play today. Who are going to send home Argentina today though? Who again? Who was it? Belgium plays today. And Spain win. Who can't tell me? Alright, so tell me who Argentina play today. I'm going to tell you now where the game I go.

Hey, shout out to Kerry. And also sending shout out to our Brown Sugar. You don't got it locked in. Claudette from Central Village, big up yourself. Claudette, I don't know your side gone home. Brazil gone home already. Who on Argentina play today, yo? Like seriously. No, in a real life, nobody can remind me. Hey, son, Billy, Kitsy Town family, shout out to you. Nobody can tell me, really. Anybody, man, somebody tell me who are Argentina play today. 876-392-6217.

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DJ Snoopy, big up yourself. You know, the whole team out last night, you know. Antonio, yeah, man, big up yourself, Antonio. Antonio, the whole Rickford, Clarendon, big up yourself. Alright, Antonio, what you say? Messi, I go home today. 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

0: I know me no. 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What you say? Can't send home the goat to though. I can't send home the goat.
1: You mad?
0: What you ever send home the goat? Messi. Hey, I told you I say you're crazy. Oh, you ever send home the one? Bro, the man is a human being. He can't go home, bro. Don't be surprised if Switzerland. Don't be surprised if Switzerland knock out Argentina, because I'm gonna be real honest, and this is my honest opinion. Argentina haven't been their best. I mean, what I call it, say I scrape them scrape. Every game them play, them have a chase. You understand? Two goals score upon them. I mean, from Cabo. Remember, you know. Couple of them don't and them come back. Every game them plays like them are gonna lose it. What here what I know? Switzerland, Granit Xhaka in the midfield. I'm promising. Don't be surprised if Argentina are going today. Them just not look steady, bro. I'm not tell them no like that. Them look better. Them look better last season. That's all we can say. But in the meantime, some more music for you guys. Let's go. Oh, you know this rhythm called Cure Pain. Out of the voice of Kimani Mani right now with this one. Rule My Heart is the song title. They just walk over to her and tell her something like this, bro.

0: What are we on the songs?
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2: Alright, Anthony, guess what? I'm yo, I'm not making a fret, bro. Alright, no worries.
0: It's like everybody
2: Argentina, it's a good draw. For the 90 minutes, they're gonna play extra time. And then it's a good penalty shootout. And then it's gonna come down to the keep on him again. What the Argentine keep on him?
0: None of them never make a call.
2: Yeah, the keeper is a good keeper because I didn't give him the World Cup. Him give Messi the World Cup last season. So it a boil long to the keepers them. Martinez. It a come down to Martinez, alright?
0: Make get paper, use the pen.
2: But me just feel like Switzerland. I got joy it out. Penalty. Messi I go miss him penalty.
0: Before Friday.
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0: you know that song, yeah? 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So that song, yo, that song is a hook from Dennis Brown. Have you ever been in love before? Hey, big upgrade up for this one. Hey, we're going for a break. We got like a minute for the break, so keep it locked here. 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Hey, we got more music coming up. And remember, you know, a World Cup day today. You understand what it's all about? The semi-final? Yeah, man, we are going down to the quarter-final, so it's hot now. Argentina, Switzerland, Norway, England. So keep it locked. We're scorching today. We're scorching.
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right, so nice. We keep it scorching right here on Sun City 104. Oh, we got some international hits for you right now, up until 12. You know, keep it locked in here on Sun City 104. All right, so we got the text line 876-392-6217. Just text him and I could just go on with a vibe, all right? Shout out to Antonio, got it locked in right now. The man say, yo, true believer, Messi a win today. Messi is for the World Cup, so big up yourself. Hey, Color Reds, want to send shout out to you right now. Big up yourself, my bro. What going up there in Canada, bro? What going on? What going on? Canada going home in the World Cup. What that, Reds? Oh, John. World Cup is disappointing, though. United States gone home. Mexico gone home. All of the country them were us. The World Cup gone home. Shame, bro. Brazil gone home. Portugal gone home. Germany gone home. Big disappointment.

Hey, Lawrence Taverns, family, big up. Hey, shout out to the police who got it locked in right now. Police him up at Lawrence Tavern. Police station, big up. You know, always locked into Sun City. Also, want to send shout out to my peeps in Akazal right now. Spring, Golden Spring family, shout out to you. Stone Hill family. Down to Stewart at One Boulevard.

Hey, Garda Pen family, shout out to you. 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All right, Kish, big up yourself. Hey, Chubby Deco, where's the Germany, bro? You're gone. 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Germany. 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

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I don't even know if I say it right. It's Jahima. It's Janima. Okay, Janima. Shout out to Janima right now, got it locked in. Dig up yourself, my bro. 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Can I check it?

0: Sun Jack Noir. 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
1: Sun Jack Noir. Blessed love, this is Warrior King. Sun Jack Noir, go and play for the woman, you know. Big up yourself. Rastafari.

All right, let me give me some game predictions right now. Some game predictions. Let's go. As I'm say, Millall up until 90 minutes. Added time. And after added time, it's gonna go penalty. And it's gonna be down to the goalkeepers. And as we say, Martinez gave, you know, Messi that World Cup. Because a lot of people are talking about the goat and them forgot. They forgot that forget that Martinez was the one in the finals, you know, that saved a couple penalties, you know, that Mbappe fired at him, and he was outstanding. So for this Switzerland and Argentina, that is my predictions. All right, because Switzerland gonna do everything in their power to stop Messi, you know, and don't think it's impossible. Messi get all I know, trust me, I'm tired, and it shows in every game. My fair work too hard, I think out of the box to score a goal. So they're gonna have them at bay today, and I think Switzerland are gonna sit so deep them can't get a counter attack. God, they're gonna play high block, low block. So it's a draw until the added minute, added time, and then penalty. Then it's gonna be Switzerland for my money. So give me a game predictions right now. What do you think?

Hey, shout out to Kerry. Got it locked in. Hey, Spoilers family, shout out to you. So Antonio is saying it's a 3-0. It's a 3-0. Argentina 3, Switzerland 0, alright? Or I should say nil, football terms.

0: 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Just turn us.
1: All right, guys, I'll keep it locked on Sun City 104. We're going for that break. It's 12 noon right now, and it's, of course, Saturday. It's a scorching Saturday, and, you know, it's all about, you know, Sun Jack Nor in the building. Yo, keep it locked. We got some more music coming up for you. You know, we're going to hear. Big up yourself. I don't know where we get that slack there from. That last slack they got, no.
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2: 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May I tell you, reggae music. So we have some reggae music up until 12:30 for you right now. So keep it locked if you want to hear some nice reggae music. You know what I mean? Lovers rock style, alright? Rock on coming, man.

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1: All right, so nice. We have some soca coming up for you right now. You know, some cool soca. You know, it's a scorching Saturday, so you know, we have to deal with it kind of way. You know what I mean? You know, it's all about 12:38 right here on Sun City 104.9. We got some, as I said, we got some cool soca coming up for you right now, up until 1 p.m. So keep it locked. Shout out to all my peeps on the WhatsApp line, on the TikTok live, and also want to send shout out to all my peeps down there in Studio One Boulevard. You know, shout out to my peeps down there in Jonestown, Price Street, Settimus Street, Collie Smith Drive, Spanish Town Road. Big up. Yeah, big up the whole of Buck too, you know. Waterhouse. You know, the old Portmore. You know what I mean? Spanish Town Massive. Big up. Linsit Bagwalk. Listen, shout out to all my peeps down there in Arkazal. Lawrence Tavern family, big up. Wanna send shout out to Stone Hill family. Big Tree family, shout out to you. Spanish Stone, Claudette from Central Village, big up yourself. DJ Spongy, you know, big up. And of course, all my online listeners. UK family, big up. Canadian Massive, big up. You know, all my people across America right now. You know, Miami, New York, Connecticut, Philadelphia. Let's get into it.

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1: Let's let it go.
0: Noraya.
1: You know?
0: Mama Charmin.
1: When they like,
0: shout out to Neville.
1: Down. 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
1: Hey, yo, listen. We're coming up for a break, right? We got 2 more minutes. And a gentleman just walked inside the studio, and I want to say that, you know, he was so right. You know, before the World Cup started, right? I mean that music that I was playing just a while ago, trust me, it's very nice. You know, they like soca. You know, the soca, cool soca, you know, with a little calypso in it. Yeah, trust me, that was very good. But when him walk inside the studio, it's like, I'm saying, yo, this man did say Norway, you know. Like, everybody cheering for Argentina, Brazil, England. And this man say, yo, watch out for the Vikings. Watch out for Norway. Hey, we're coming for a break. Keep it locked here on Sun City 104.9 FM. When we will be back. We'll come back with that, man. I mean, keep it locked. Sun City.
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0: Earth's finest, like the new merciless youth man, Mr. Brutus Betterment. Shaw Banton, Bleacher One.
1: Who they make me sing me like a Bleacher One song? Who they make me sing me like a Bleacher One song?
0: Predator, Clean, Common Ache, Nah Leave Right. 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

0: 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Sending songs separately.
1: All right. So that's welcome back to, you know, the show. You know, no, I'm not gonna say the show. The Jugglements. Because I'm not telling a lie still enough. So tonight, them there, you know, Big Tree family, want to say shout out to you, Charles Morris, you know, from Waltham. Big up yourself, Antonio. Big up yourself also. Puppy Tail Boss, Wireless Family, big up. So here we're going now. As I said, I remember when before this World Cup even start, I remember I was here one Saturday. And this gentleman walk in the studio and he's like, I said, so what team you carrying? And he said that, you know what team you should look out for? And he said, the Vikings. And he asked me, do you know Bodo? But I didn't remember still, but I remember that Barcelona, Sporting, Barcelona and Tottenham at Spurs. And who else again? It was Atletico Madrid. And Arsenal, probably, I think they was in the same groups. In the Champions League. They were in the same group, I think.

0: I was with another station.
1: Yeah.
0: Right? Some people might have heard of it. The Bridge, 99 FM.
1: Yeah.
0: On a Friday, my friend and I, we did a EuroLeague's football show. All right? And that music that you have in the background, get him a sample. That music that was just playing.
1: The music.
0: The one you were just playing.
1: Okay.
0: I just want to, because some people might have listened and remember that song. That song there was my theme song for the Friday show. So I've been following football for a long time. So my friend and I, who did that show, Curtis, he lives in Tallahassee, we follow the Norwegian league. Yeah. I can name almost every player on the Norway team, because it's not just for me, it's not just about Haaland. He's a great striker, but it's not just him. For example, there's a guy on the bench. He started once so far. His name is Jens Petter Hauge, H-A-U-G-E. Mm-hmm. Is that you there? Mm. He is one of the main goal scorers for Bodø Glimt. Yeah. Bodø Glimt beat Manchester City, Atletico Madrid, and Inter Milan in the Champions League.
2: In the Champions League, yeah. Because I tell you that they did a good
0: right.
2: one.
0: Yeah. And that team is all Norwegian. Just one more thing. Norway is in Scandinavia, so they're kind of sister countries with Sweden and Denmark. Now, if Denmark was in the World Cup, everybody would have, you know, Denmark is a good country, footballing country.
2: Yeah, I don't know.
0: Norway right now is better than Denmark. Norway, to me, is the equivalent of Jamaica in track and field. Only 5 million people, but them punch way above them weight.
2: Yeah.
0: So, because I follow the league, I know it's not just Haaland them depend on them. For example, they have four main strikers who can score a goal. Jens Petter Hauge, who has been on the bench. When him started here, he's probably not going to come on until like the 70th minute, if him get a game. That guy is a goal scorer. Sørloth, he plays for Atletico Madrid. Him score about 10 goals since the season start. These are good scorers. Patrick Berg is another player for Bodø Glimt who put in goals. And Anthony Nusa, black guy who plays for them. They have so that combination, and you put Haaland, to me is one of the top three players in the world. Him, Harry Kane, and Mbappe.
2: So you would say Messi. Where you put Harry
0: Kane? I'm sorry. I forgot about Messi.
2: Hold on. Yeah, but I mean, Harry Kane. Yeah. No, a lot of people don't want to give Harry Kane flowers in it. But listen, let me tell you, Harry Kane. Trust me, one of the time I never rate him or I never see him. To him though, for England, I think he's one of the top tier for England.
0: But not only that, when he was at Tottenham, he was the main goal scorer. Then he got
2: Beckham in us.
0: Right. Then him go over to Germany, and to be the leading goal scorer in your league is not easy, you know.
2: Mm-hmm.
0: And when you do it over and over, no matter where you're going, that's a sign of a champion, you know.
2: Yeah.
0: So he's up there, you know. They're probably about 6 or 7 elite players, and Haaland is in that group.
2: But the same goal scorer you're talking about, I think they want to push Haaland, you know. They want to give him that.
0: When you say they, you make it sound like a conspiracy. Explain what you mean.
2: No, well, I mean that you said they have the best goal scorer on the bench. That's what you said, right?
0: No. Haaland is better than everybody in the
2: Norway.
0: No. What I'm saying is, Bodø Glimt, that team, is their best goal scorer, and he's on the bench.
2: Okay.
0: Right. They had a couple guys. There's a guy named Eric. As I said, I follow the leagues throughout the years. So I kind of know all the players. They had a guy playing for Norway named hold on, say it very quickly.
2: Yeah.
0: Eric Botheim. He plays for Malmo in Sweden. Yeah. He did not make the team. He was one of Haaland's best friends when they were 10 years old.
2: Yeah.
0: They were saying Eric Botheim is gonna be the number one above Haaland. And Haaland beat him to it. They have a good team, man. Where you laugh for boys?
2: No, because the next question, all boys on to the next question we're going to ask right now, because guess what? England are my team, you know. England me a cheer for, you know. I'm cheering for England.
0: Mm-hmm.
2: So, you think they're going to win England today?
0: All right. To me, it's a very close game. These teams are very close. It's who shows up on the day. Because you know how football is. You can have a great team and them just don't play nothing one day. So, to me, anybody can win. But at the odds, they're getting $4 something.
2: Mm-hmm.
0: You know who me a bet pun?
2: Declan Rice, is Declan Rice fit for the game?
0: I'm not sure. I think
2: he was nursing an injury or something like that. So
0: yeah,
2: I'm not sure if he's going to start.
0: But England has a deep team because, of course, Harry Kane, Bellingham. There's a guy who plays in, what's his name? Tony something.

0: Ivan Toney.
1: Yeah. He played in the Saudi League.
0: Yeah.
1: And was, I think, the second or the third highest scorer. Right. And of course, right. And of course, you have Saka, who is, to me, is kind of not in the best of form right now in terms of goal scoring. Yeah. And the other guy there,
0: Madueke.
1: Not Madueke.
0: Eze.
1: No.
0: Bertie Eze.
1: No, which man.
0: Bellingham.
1: The guy who played, I think, Newcastle. Newcastle.
0: Who's that?
1: Miss won't tell you, but it's a good game today.
0: Is an attacker or midfielder?
1: I think he's a midfielder. But put it this way, in football betting, you have a thing called GG.
0: Yeah.
1: You know what that means?
0: Goal.
1: Both teams can score. So if both teams score, that's the best bet today. You don't care what the score is. 1-1, 6-1, 3-2, 2-2, as long as both. So that's a certainty. Both teams gonna score today.
0: Both teams are going
1: to
0: score.
1: And you don't have to worry about who wins. As long as the two of them score, you get some money.
0: My thing is that I don't know. I feel nervous.
1: You might be going home, my friend.
0: Because Declan Rice, I don't think we can do it without Declan Rice, to be honest.
1: Okay.
0: But I even don't have Joe Bellingham in the middle of the park, but Declan Rice give me that surety. You know, that makes me feel comfortable.
1: What, in your opinion, what is his contribution?
0: He's him cover the pot, like literally, okay. Box to box. I mean, he might give him all of the tackling. He might break up the midfield.
1: Mm-hmm, mm-hmm,
0: just like when they have Kante in all right. Remember Kante?
1: Mm-hmm,
0: right?
1: Mm-hmm.
0: We're in a France team.
1: Mm-hmm. He still is in France team, but him not starting.
0: Yeah. So they didn't. They have him for the World Cup.
1: Yeah, man. He's on the bench.
0: He's in the bench.
1: Yep.
0: Oh. So what I'm saying, I remember Kante, mm-hmm, Chelsea, mm-hmm, Kante, and you saw that player. Is good in the middle of the park. Break up players.
1: Mm-hmm, mm-hmm.
0: Good moving the ball forward.
1: Yeah, man.
0: That's a Declan Rice.
1: Which is important. Okay.
0: So he and Bellingham may have 100% surety when Declan Rice is out there. Because at least he can take Odegaard off the ball. You have to take Odegaard out of the game.
1: Well,
0: middle of the park. You have to take him out.
1: By the way, the other player I was thinking of for England who is in great form is Ollie Watkins.
0: Oh, Ollie Watkins.
1: Yeah, so with that lineup, those guys, how me look at it, is who is in form can score goals, and Ollie Watkins, Harry Kane, Jude Bellingham, and the other one there, I forget.
0: Watkins haven't been playing, you know.
1: He hasn't been getting a lot of game in the World Cup, but before the World Cup, he's scoring goals.
0: He's scoring goals, but I mean, I don't know why Tuchel is not using him, because the team, to be honest...
1: But the point is this, you have this man on the bench.
0: Yeah.
1: So when him come on, him can score. That's what me look at. Them stats. You know a crazy thing I did?
0: He better than Marcus Rashford, you know.
1: Of course.
0: By far, you know.
1: Of course.
0: And Rashford is starting. Rashford start like probably all of the games then.
1: Can I tell you what I did before? Quickly, I kind of want to take up more time. Can I tell you what I did before the World Cup? I look at all the strikers for all the leading teams. Netherlands, mm-hmm, England, France, Germany. Mm-hmm. And I tallied up the 5 leading goal scorers in their various leagues, mm-hmm, and England was up there with like their 4 or 5 leading scorers were scoring like 60 odd, 70 odd goals.
0: Yeah.
1: You know, Harry Kane with 20 odd, and
0: Harry Kane, yeah.
1: Germany, my friend, for all the talk everybody I talk about Germany had the least for them 5 goal scorer, don't score 40 goals for the year. So that's why many of them are going from early, because if you're not informed, the guy there, Kai Havertz, you know, much goal him score for
0: Arsenal.
1: Yeah, for the year? 2!
0: No, because Havertz was an injury. Now remember, say Havertz was out, you know. Havertz.
1: All right. And if he was, that's the point. If he was injured, he's still not going to come back and start scoring goals.
0: Yeah, exactly.
1: So the point is, they're out of form. Yeah. And everybody else for Germany says, actually, when I did that, I started against Germany. And thank you, Germany, you put a nice little change in my pocket. I just bet against him. But I'm going to use stats. I'm going to buy stats.
0: Oh,
1: so right now,
0: yeah.
1: The 5 leading goal scorers for Norway score about 61 goals so far.
0: Including Haaland.
1: Yeah, man, including Haaland. Yeah. That was a stat I got. All right, yeah. The leading ones. My name, you know, because defender them can put in a goal sometime with a header.
0: Yeah.
1: But me now got the man who normally score a goal. And England have about 8 more than them. Tight game.
0: This is a tight game. This game.
1: Tight game.
0: I think this game is gonna be even more interested than Argentina and Switzerland. To be honest.
1: Yeah.
0: This is the game today. Like
1: it is
0: England versus Norway.
1: But you know what I would love to see though. I mean, I'm not gonna offer enough people.
0: Yes.
1: I would love to see Norway beat England.
0: Yeah.
1: And I would love to see Switzerland beat Argentina, and we get some new folks going into the finals.
0: Nothing is wrong with that, my friend. Nothing is wrong with that. That is a good. mental thinking. You know what I mean?
1: Yeah.
0: But if it does not more happen, if that not happen,
1: the same usual suspects as they said in Casablanca.
0: But I mean, but listen, England haven't won it for so long, bro.
1: They only won it once.
0: Once, exactly. So. No. I mean, I think England.
1: Yeah, but them not impressive when them play. I even heard somebody comment.
0: Why would you say that?
1: No, man. I heard somebody comment to say when you watch the Mexico match. I didn't get to see the match. Man, ask your
0: man,
1: listeners.
0: A big man ball game, man.
1: I heard. No, man. Everybody said Mexico outplayed them.
0: Listen, hold on. And they got big looking. Man ball game, man.
1: You what does that mean?
0: You think you take boy for going to Azteca, down to Mexico? With the whole atmosphere.
1: Well, if they play the way they play in Mexico, Norway gonna send them packing.
0: The atmosphere down there. I'm talking about the fans. Remember, homegrown.
1: Yeah, man. Yeah, it counts for something.
0: You know, tech boy, if you got to knock them out of the league, don't
1: they? Yeah, but they weren't impressive. Listen, you know how football is. You can have a good a day when you outplay. Hold on.
0: I'm not gonna say that.
1: You don't believe?
0: No, I'm not.
1: When you outplay the thing and somebody just thing there.
0: You know why not? Because I watch the game.
1: And you thought England.
0: At one point, something they get there was a red card that issued, which shouldn't even be a red card. A red card. So, England was down 10 players. No, man, ask anybody in the world about don't ask Azteca.
1: So you say England don't have to put money in the referee's pocket the way Argentina did.
0: No. Hey, big up Barry right now. Big up Barry in the studio. So tonight, you know, we got more music coming up for you, so you gotta keep it locked here on Sun City 104. Shout out to Boogie Down Records, you know, Big Tree Family, Charles, big up yourself. You know what I mean? Janima, big up yourself, my bro. Everything alright. Kish, you know, from Garden Pen, shout out to you. Chubby Decor, you understand? Claudia from Central Village, Son Millie, shout out to you right now. Conductor Bulby, you know, shout out to all the peeps on the app right now. Big up on yourself. It's about time they leave. Someone said it's about time who leave on the TikTok. Nix Chemical Mix. Big up yourself. It's about time who for go. Anyways, we going forward. That's another short break and get back to some more music here on Sun City 104. Keep it locked.

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3: 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You know, Alter the Courtesy. Love Again, the title of this one. You know, it's all about Maxi Priest alongside Bugle. You know what I mean? AKA Bugle. 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Some nice little music on the can, just hold a vibe. Of course, it's Sun City, Scorching Saturdays. Let's go!
2: Income.

0: let me tell you something. Let me tell you something right now. Antonio has a message. Tell some red eye boy if he stop or watch out my business. Antonio Rickford, Clarendon, sending that message right now. So if I watch, if now watch out the dog business. Yo, listen. Careful. And of course, we want to send shout out to our Boogie Down Records, you know, for that one, you know. It's a great song. I mean, like, one of the songs that I know I can't listen. You know, calm down my meds, calm down. You know what I mean? You know, more time, your brain there all over the place. You know, when you listen to that song in particular, it just gives you a vibe. You know what I mean? Cool on your adrenaline and, you know, make you see it. So right about now, the Regulator Rhythm, you know, big up Junior. What's his name? Can't remember the production. I can't remember the production name of this rhythm. This rhythm is the Regulator. And I'm gonna be playing a couple of songs on it up until, you know, 1:30. So peeps, get used to the Regulator right now. Here we go.
1: Juniorville Record,
0: let's go.
2: Junior, mama record,
0: And out of the voice right now of Little Hero. Still

0: want to send shout out to all the peeps in Rickford, Clarendon. And also sending shout out to Bigger Blocks. You know, he's sending shout out to him hometown. All of the people in him hometown, him just want to say big up on himself and happy Saturday.
1: No, no.
0: Happy scratching Saturday.
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0: as I said, look at Hero with this one. 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
1: Folks, welcome back to that. Well, welcome to Live Racing. I apologize for not bringing the first two races. We came in late and then couldn't find an important piece of equipment to bring you the second race. Third race is a 5.5 furlong event. It's for non-winners of three, and it's a field of 11 horses. Number one is the Queen's Bee at 6-1, 99-1 for number two, Empress in the Breeze. Number three is at 32-1. That's another mission. Number three is at 5-1. 32-1 is for number four, another mission. Another mission is at 5-1. Oh So Smart is at 32. Number five is at 12-1. That's Lucky Papa. Number six, Chinita Estrella, is at 51-1. And number seven, and the equipment is giving problems again. Just went off, so let me just quickly try to reboot. And I tell you what, folks, the odds have gone off and looks like we have a line. So let's take it over now for the live call. They're still not all in.
2: Instant market being pushed. Making progress.
1: And that's the favorite, number 11, Linstead Market, at 3-2.
2: Linstead Market being pushed into 11. Waiting on Solace. So want to load Solace. Solace is in, 5.5 furlongs. Starter ready, they're off. Fair start, Lucky Papa left at the back, being ridden to get on terms early. Toronado Steel took off quickly. Oh So Smart rushing through on the inside, and Oh So Smart gets that lead on the run toward the half mile. Oh So Smart out in front by a half a length. Toronado Steel chasing, 3 lengths back to Linstead Market, now urged to get closer. 2.5 lengths, the Queen's Bee racing up with a pair of Chinita Estrella as they charge away now, leaving the 3/8 pole. Making ground on the inside, that's another mission. A break in behind them to the Queen's Bee now backing out of it. Solace is next. Social Mischief racing ahead of Chief Dissident. Then Empress in the Breeze and Lucky Papa Strut. Last, but they're into the head of the stretch. Oh So Smart on the rail, challenged strongly now by a Toronado Steel, and Toronado Steel points the nose in front, but Oh So Smart not quitting yet. Here comes Linstead Market, now has to charge up on the outside, but the battle up front continues. Toronado Steel just the leader. Here comes a Linstead Market and another mission now beginning to fly out wide. It is Linstead Market and Solace, and Solace gets there over Linstead Market, close between another mission over on the rail. Oh So Smart, the Queen's Bee in between horses along with Toronado Steel.
1: Wow, what a stretch run from Solace. I've never seen a horse make up so much ground looking like Arazi. He was about maybe 12 lengths back at the furlong pole. Looking at the race, I thought he was going to be way out. And in the final furlong, he just found another gear and was flying through among about 4 or 5 horses stretched across the track. So Solace, coming from about 8th, 9th, turning for home, wore them down, and that was a very impressive run from Solace. Second went to the favorite, Linstead Market. I think Solace went off at about 7-2. Didn't get to see who ran third. It was such an impressive move. I was paying attention to Solace only. All right, folks. Even Brian saw him only very, very late. Let's see if we have the results up for the first two races at the track. And yes, we do. The winner of race one was number two, 430 at 7-2, 462 by 162. Second went to number nine, Princess Chris, at 130 to place. Third to number 10, Mineola, 200. Fourth went to number three, Easy Money. Number four, Cutout, was fifth. The 2-9 Quinella, 662. The 2-9 Exacta, 721. The Trifecta, 2-9 and 10. 2,562, and the Superfecta, 2,910 and 3, 12,670. Now the High Five, if you happen to have the 4 in the 5th position, 2, 9, 10, 3, and 4. Congratulations. You're going to collect over 200,000, 207,158 to be exact. Race number 2, the winner there was number 5, Casually Yours at 6-1, 764 by 130. Second went to number 6, Reportable Offense, 164. Third went to number 7, Drop Off, 190. Fourth in the event was number 4, Dreamer. The 5-6 exacta, 1195, that's 1195. And the double event, 2 and 5, pretty handsome, 8,916. And the trifecta, 5-6 and 7, $1,738. And of course, coming back to the winner's enclosure, number 7, Jaheim Anderson riding for Barrington Bernard. Solace. All right, folks. Get ready to see if England is your team. Get ready to have a roll of tissue ready, because you might be needing it when Norway all the way. And even my England friend here, you don't look happy at all today. You look worried.
3: But England will stand.
1: Stand where? Second place in this game?
3: No, in the finals.
1: Really?
3: Yeah, of course. What are you talking about?
1: You know, last week, you know, it's so funny. Yeah. What's his name? Oh, a guy that will think that sometimes. Fry eye. Me and him had that thing, you know, and he was mocking me, you know. Yeah. Laughing at me. Yeah. And let me tell you something. I saw the guy 2 times this week, and the man dodge. You that thing send me a JD if I look for him.
3: What is it though? What is it with the Brazil fans, especially the Brazil fans? They gonna know my name just get corrupt against everybody.
1: Well, you're gonna say that about yourself today too.
3: No. Come on.
1: You're crying.
3: We have good sportsmanship.
1: You're good for sportsmanship. Say now, hide from me when. No. If them lose.
3: Why would I be? What do you mean if them lose? I mean, we're not gonna lose, but if I lose, I'm not gonna hide. Because why am I hide from?
1: Last night, me see me and the man at gym screechy past me. And me say, yo, come here.
3: Fry, I hear that. That is not a good look, Fry. Son Jack Fry Eye. Need to link up, Barry.
1: Talk to him.
3: Not because the team go home, bro.
1: Can you imagine if they are running out and must bet him? I say, I bet you fight. I say, a chicken money that man must come big. Can you imagine?
3: Problem, boss. All right, so that's a good for a break. Keep it locked.
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0: 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It was a wonderful time. You know, we got Chris Sonic in the building right now coming to take over. So, pick up on yourself. Keep it locked in here in Sun City 104.9 FM. 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

0: the time is now 2:30, my people. 11th day of July, 2026. It is a scorching Saturday. Think of myself, Noor. Chris Sonic, Noor in the building. Time to go for the break. Big up to all the peeps locked in. Good afternoon. 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

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Alright, also remember, A Taste of Reggae Some Fest, July 18 at Plantation Cove, St. Anne, Jamaica. Sean Storm, the Zombie, has confirmed. Alongside the Dunce Man, Jamal. He'll be there live. Alright. And also, the Gully versus the Gaza. That's been years, so come on out and witness it. You don't want to miss it. Music by DJ Shile, DJ Mac, Ricky Platinum, Code Red, World Boom. And also remember the new Wendy's chicken tenders, delicious, premium, all-white chicken tenders, served with the creamy dipping sauces. Crispy on the outside, the juicy and the tender on the inside. New Wendy's chicken tenders, better with every bite. Alright, so got some dancehall music to take us up to 3 p.m. Conductor Bull be checking in right now. Big up yourself. 876-392-6217. That is our WhatsApp line, alright? Yours truly, Sonja Chris Sonic is in the building.

0: Mark Schultz, we're here for race
1: number 5 at Cayman Park. It's a 5 furlong straight event. Claimers 250 to 350. And the horse is actually loading. Number 1 is Adenosine. A lot of speed with that one. Adenosine is at 52 to 1. Number 2, Blitz Strike, 45 to 1. Number 3, The Gifted One, is at 46 to 1. Number 4, Irish Wish, is at 6 to 1. It's a fairly competitive race, folks. Number 5 is He Stands Alone at 5 to 1. 99 to 1 for number 6. Undeclared War at 99 to 1. Very good odds. Yorkist, number 7, is at 3 to 1. Number 8, Simply Enchanting, is at 19. 27 to 1 for number 9, Traditional Boy. Number 10, OK Warrior. I kind of like that one. Is at 19 to 1. 50 to 1 for number 11, Lord Espo. Number 12, JJ Warrior, is at 17 to 1. Number 13, Always Vigorous, is at 99. 79 to 1 for number 14, Sticky Don. 5 to 1 for number 15, Loyal Action. And the big favorite is number 16, Moneybox. Very competitive race. One of these horses can jump up and upset. I wouldn't be surprised, but we'll find out shortly.
2: Fielding line. We're at the halfway stage. And they're off. And Moneybox and Loyal Action, they start off well. JJ Warrior and the Pink is also running quickly. Always Vigorous racing in behind with Sticky Don. That's the group on the near side as they sort themselves out. Yorkist is also showing some good speed. Okoye Warrior, it looks to be on the premises. Adenosine is also there as they come charging up now toward the final quarter of the event. The Gifted One has made some good progress as well, and the Gifted One is showing speed as JJ Warrior is pulled up and the rider dismounts. The Gifted One under the stand fence has that lead. York is chasing. Irish Wish is coming on under the right-hand stick. Also beginning to make some late progress. That is the favorite, a Moneybox in the orange silks, but they're charging up toward us, and Moneybox now pulls out a strong challenge to the Gifted One, and Moneybox is gone. Moneybox has the lead, going, gone. They won't catch Moneybox, and terrific, Tevin Foster. They win by maybe 5 over the Gifted One. Blitz Strike on the far side. Irish Wish is 4th. Simply Enchanting is 5th.
1: All right, so the favorite obliges. Number 16, Moneybox, just pulling away and making it look so easy. 3 was 2nd. That is the Gifted One. Just looking at the replay here again. Yeah, clearly 2nd, clear 2nd. Running, started on the 3 hole, but ended up on the stand side. So again, tells you, you're not on the stand side. It's hard to win from the inside draw and 5 furlong straight. 16-3. Number 2 was 2nd. Blitz 3rd, excuse me. 16-3-2. And 4, Irish Wish was 4th. So 16-3-2-4 is the order of finish for race 5 at Caymanus Park. Let's give you a couple of results now for races. Start with race 3. The winner there was number 7, Solace, at 4-1, 542 by 264. Second place went to number 11, Linstead Market, 170. Third to number 3, Another Mission, 356. Number 8, Toronado Steel, was 4th. The Quinella 711, 772. The Exacta 711, 1276. The Double Event, 5-7, 4,152. The Trifecta 7-11 and 3, 2,160. And the Superfecta 7-11, 3 and 8, 3,307. The High Five, number 4, was 5th. 7-11, 3, 8 and 4, 77,927. The Rolling Triple, 2 with 5 with 7, 19,529. Race 4, the winner. Number 1, Ballistic Missile at 4-1, 500 by 114. Number 7, Princess Fiani, was 2nd, 105. Number 6, Dark Matter, was 3rd, 114. Number 3, Rockola, was 4th. The 1-7 Exacta, 977. The Double Event, 7 with 1, 5,426. The Trifecta, 176, 1346. And the Triple paid real handsome, so it should be a nice pick 6. The 571 Triple, $43,056. All right, folks, we have completed 5 races. And what do we have left? Was it a 10-race card? I've been doing so many things I did not take note. And it is indeed a 10-race card. So five races gone, five races to go. We'll be back in about half an hour.

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3: The father needs to understand that his role is extremely important. 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Where's the provider? 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The child doesn't feel that from the father. 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

0: All right, folks, welcome back to Live Racing. We're here for race six. Six of 10 races being run today. And we're less than, 15 minutes away from the big game, Norway versus England. But let's get this race out of the way. The journey is 6 furlongs. It's maiden condition for three-year-olds. Number one is Daddy Cut Cut, 80-1. Number two is Fratellanza, bred in the United States. Dane Dawkins rides 8-1. Number three is the favorite, Walk in the Plank. Walk in the Plank is at 6-5. Number four, She's Ideal, is at 5-2. The one I like is number five, Code Red. That one is currently at 8-1. So listen out for Code Red. I expect that one to be in the top three. Number six is King Kush at 93-1. Number seven, Have Me Waiting, is at 96. Number eight, My Friend Mickey, is at 9-1. Number nine, Total Eclipse, is at 5-1. 99-1 for number 10, Independence Blue. Blue Blood Diamond, number 11, is at 52-1. Number 12, Run for Fun. Run for Fun is at 86, 99-1 for number 13, Miss Jungle Jen. Number 14, Pow Wow, is at 9-2. And the final horse in the race, number 15, Catalina, is at 61-1. So they're betting number three. She's Ideal, the favorite. But I like number five, Code Red. Let's see how I do trying to get horses and the football thing correct. Let's see how I do here with Code Red.
1: They're off and racing. Not a bad line. As the Daddy Cutout is left at the back of the field along with Miss Jungle Jen and Independence Blue. She's Ideal wants that lead, but rushing down on the inside, that's Walk the Plank. She's Ideal and Walk the Plank. Then comes Fratellanza. Catalina comes next. My Friend Mickey tracking them in fifth. Waiting in sixth, that's Run for Fun. Right against the rail, that's Code Red. Just on the outside of Code Red, in between horses, that's King Kush. Just on their outside, that's Pow Wow. Then comes Total Eclipse. Behind the Total Eclipse, that's Catalina recovering. Blood Diamond is also there. Then comes Have Me Waiting. Just behind Have Me Waiting, that's Independence Blue, and racing at the back of the field, that's Daddy Cut Out there at the top of the lane. And this leader is traveling very well. Walk the Plank is walking away from this field. Walk the Plank looks to have this one sewn up. Coming to the furlong pole, they're all chasing for second. Coming in the middle, that's a Code Red. Walk the Plank still in front. Code Red trying to make a race of it, but it's too late. Walk the Plank begins to pull away. Walk the Plank, an action-packed Rain Lewis, sprinting away by about 7 lengths. Code Red is second. Then comes My Friend Mickey, Fratellanza, back in fifth. That's Total Eclipse.
0: All right, so I got second there. The favorite ran away with it. That is number three, She's Ideal. I mean, really outclassing these, winning by about 7 or 8 lengths. And as I thought, Code Red stayed back and then closed and ran second, and third went to number eight, My Friend Mickey. 3-5-8, the order of finish. And it could be number seven, Have Me Waiting, running fourth. 3-3-5-8-7 is what we saw. All right, folks, let's give you the results for the previous race. And that was race number five. The winner there was the favorite, Money Box, number 16, 188 by 156. Second place went to number three, The Gifted One, at 51-1, paying 1,016 to place. Third went to number two, Blitz Strike, at 50-1, 778. This is going to be a handsome pick three and high five. And pick four, high five, everything should pay good. Number four, Irish Wish, was fourth. And number eight, Simply Enchanting, was fifth. So it's 16, 3, 2, 4, and 8. The order of finish. Now for the payouts. The Quinella 316, 7,676. The Exacta 16-3, 4,659. The Double Event 1-16, 3,628. The Trifecta 16-3-2. Just like we thought, it paid 27,856. The Superfecta 16-3-2-4 94,104, and the high five, it would have paid 164,504 if somebody had caught it, but nobody caught it. So there was a carryover from the high five. The rolling triple, 7 with 1 with 16, that paid 12,599. So it's looking like this pick 6 should pay above 100,000 in my estimation. But we'll find out when we come back with the results for race number 6. Back to Chrisonic.

0: 3:40 into the clock, scorching Saturday, starting to see the radio. Rain, so that sing for the girl, them. And if I the same girl, it's like water, I sing ball.
1: You a leader, and you now live a life with the media. You know, do the mix up for the bleed.
0: Got up in family, what's good?
1: Yes, it's like close in Mahina.
0: Kiss your lockheed.
1: You want one to Patricia. She can't hype by you, you a winner.
0: Good afternoon to you, son Millie. What up, Terran Music? Everything active, cashmatic. 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

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We do some.

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0: out wide. Gulfstream Cat about to be overtaken by Tia Maria and the DOK at the back. Minnehaha sets the sprints. Four Mile Love is a length and a piece back in racing in second. Rockhampton tracks them in third as they leave the seven and take to the backstretch. Four lengths back to Tia Maria. Gulfstream Cat is next and the DOK, the trailer. Over onto the backstretch they go. They arrive at the six, Minnehaha and Four Mile Love. That's how it's been from the off. Rockhampton watches them from two lengths back and racing in third. A gap of maybe six to Tia Maria taken off the fractions, about to be joined by Gulfstream Cat, and a huge gap to DOK. They leave the five on the backstretch and make their way to the half mile in the Simply Magic Cup. Minnehaha out in front, traveling easily at the moment. There goes Tia Maria making a big move now to attack. Four Mile Love fading back into third. Gulfstream Cat is ahead of Rockhampton and DOK in the white silks left at the back. They leave the 7-16th and make their way toward the final three. Minnehaha out in front. Tia Maria now attacking on the outside and slicing into that lead. Racing in behind them, that's Gulfstream Cat. A huge gap to Four Mile Love, who has cried enough. Rockhampton overtaken by DOK. As they're into the lane, Minnehaha on the rail. Here is a Tia Maria, and Tia Maria snatches the lead. Gulfstream Cat is chasing them in third. Tia Maria beginning to swerve a bit, could be a bit intoxicated. As they run toward the furlong pole, Minnehaha is down on the rail and asked to rally. Tia Maria driven flat to the boards, holding that lead on the Tajé Sukou. And now Tia Maria begins to come away from them. They won't stop Tia Maria from winning the Simply Magic Cup. Second win for Baben Yunis. They win by maybe five. Minnehaha second. Gulfstream Cat third. DOK is fourth.
1: All right. So it's a walk in the park there for the favorite, Tia Maria. Winning quite easily, just going away. Second place went to number one, Minnehaha, with Radish Roman. Third went to number two, Gulfstream Cat, who was no match for the top two, and fourth went to number four, DOK. Not TOK, DOK. 3-1, 2-4 is the order of finish. So let's give you the results for the first, for the sixth race, including the pick six payout. I'm curious to see what that paid. All right, the winner for race six was number three, Walk the Plank, at 6-5, 238. By 180. Second went to number five, Code Red, 242. Third went to number eight, My Friend Mickey, 360. Fourth in the event was number two, Fratellanza. The 3-5 Quinella, 1116. That's $1,116. The Exacta 3-5, 971. The double event, 16-3, 732. The trifecta, 3-5-8. 2,766. The superfecta, 3, 5, 8, and 2, 7,428. The high five, with number 9 being fifth, 3, 5, 8, 2, and 9, 14,773. The rolling triple, 8,297. The pick four, 13,424. And if you have the pick six, two in the first, five in the second, seven in the third, one in the fourth, 16 in the fifth, and then three in the sixth. If you happen to have that ticket, well, guess what? Call your mate, your husband, your wife, your boyfriend, your girlfriend, and say, hey, I'm a millionaire. $1,044,905. All right, folks, that's it. England and Norway is at play. After 25 minutes, the score is, what do you predict? I know you're not watching, Chris. So what do you think the score is after 25 minutes? Let me see how good you are at predicting. Take a guess. Come on.
2: It's the score. Which score?
1: Norway versus England. 25 minutes gone in the game. Someone's going to give you $1,000,000 to guess the score after 25 minutes, what would you guess? $1,000,000 in a box. Let's take a guess.
2: 1-0.
1: Why, Chris, your disappointment? 0-0.
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3: The beat of the drum, the strumming of the bass guitar, the unison of the keyboard, the steadiness of the rhythm guitar, energy from the percussion, and the voice cementing the sound. 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The coming together of souls uniting the world in harmony and peace.

0: 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Chris Sonic.
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2: 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Welcome back from the break. It is a scorching Saturday, Sun City Radio. You're ready with a difference. Chris Sonic is in the building on until 6 p.m. People, remember the unit's anniversary. It was a success, you know what I mean? Shout out to the team. Bada bling, big of yourself. Tall boss. Of course, got to tell you about A Taste of Reggae Summer Fest. 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
1: Hello, Mamacita. Papi, we are Fio. 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It's a Chio.

case a touch after for fine. 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Shark from him, from my stage, I hate on. 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

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What's good? Charles Morris in the building. 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

0: 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Yeah, my banana, the steam food ready right now. 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Yabba, yabba, that, yeah, say me too, credit. 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
1: Hey,
0: Chris,
1: I need.
2: Yummy on the beat, so it's a bang.
1: See, I did it again. Jump out, I just went in like a millionaire. Designer boots, I just switching the face. For Brazilianaire.
3: Say she love my girl, I'm not care. Plus I'm on a gear, fight him out that thing in my ear.
1: So when it be my past, I'm still but it feel bad, they ain't telling me yet.
4: Yeah, let's pull up in a beer. Girl, what's your name? Abigail. Chrome skin, dolly in a 30-inch ear. But Panark, them peers, them peers. She's a beer, but man, I need come from Spain. But Steve, you say a brown man, I run the place.
5: Wanda,
4: girl. She's a cake man, still a dance, dance, Richard and Hillan. Check where your girl now sail, turn a villain. Design a beat on the ship from Milan.
5: Yes, Emma?
6: Hello, I feel a woodie.
7: A Cassandra man.
6: Since see you call away, man. Where you come from?
7: Spanish don't capture land.
6: So you get my number, call me after one.
7: You know, say it's a friend to life in it. And I you run the monster gang.
6: Alright, let's see you next year, man. Understand?
2: Yummy on the beat, so it's a
6: yeah, bang. Yeah, hear me? 100. I want in a cup, bad man, bad life. Bad money in a cup, live a bus. Barbie me, never walk with a. Never walk with a, no way if me can't bring a. Play a name brand up in any party mashup. 34 on the 40 up. Full of Louis V shoes, but a clutch me a.

0: why Chris, I don't want the ladies get upset with me, you know, because that's a for them song.
1: You know where you're going with that song is the it. Folks, we have a match on. We have a race on here. The race 8 at Caymanus Park is very, very competitive. But just to let you all know who is not paying attention to football because you're doing this, it's 1-1. England 1, Norway 1. And it's game on. Haaland has not scored. Harry Kane has not scored. So there are more goals to come, folks. All right, but let's get this 8th race over with and update you on the odds here as they start the loading up process. Number one, the journey is 7 furlongs and it's for non-winners or two, meaning these horses have only won once in their life. Number one is Delightful, one at 13-1. Number two is Round the Twist, broke his maiden last time, pulled away by 6, and I think this horse could do it again. He's getting good odds at 15-1. Number three is Secret Sensation at 26-1. Number four, He's Sensational at 8-5. So it's going to be a battle up front between, I think, He's Sensational and Round the Twist. They will both be battling for the lead. Somebody will succumb. The number five horse is Big L.A. at 16-1. Number six is The Storm. The Storm. The Storm is at 3-1. Number seven is Uncle Harry at 43. Number eight is Attila. That one is at 87-1. Number nine is being bet down to the tune of 8-5. So there are two favorites, numbers 4 and 9. And My Eclipse is at 8-5. Bled last time. They put the LASIKs on. He came back and worked a beautiful 114-3 on July the 5th. And I think that's the horse to beat. That's going to be my pick, My Eclipse. And I think he'll get a nice speed duel up front. He'll lay down about 3rd, 4th, or 5th and then make a run in the stretch. Number 10 is Baby Gray at 44-1. Number 11, Laurie, is at 7-1. 12, Candy Girl, is at 99-1. And the final horse in the race, 13, Smoking Tom, is at 11-1. So listen out for Round the Twist and He's Sensational to battle up front. And then My Eclipse to make a move in the stretch.
2: And we're ready. Ready for a start. They're off and racing. Came out in a very good line, left at the back of the field. That's Round the Twist. As they make their way down the backstretch, heading towards the 6, and Big L.A. wants that lead right against the rail. That's He's Sensational, coupling up nicely on the rail and coming through. That is a Delightful One. So it's Big L.A., Delightful One. Baby Gray has improved and making progress right there in fourth. That's He's Sensational coming down into it. That's D-Storm. Also on the outside, that's Smoking Tom. Oh, moving in the middle, that's Secret Sensation. Then about a length gap before we come to coming on the outside, that's Candy Girl. So Candy Girl just behind them, Round the Twist recovering after that break. Another then 3 lengths before we come to Uncle Harry. Then comes Attila, and Attila overtaken now and going down in the hunt. That's My Eclipse. They're coming at the top of the lane, and on that lead, it's Smoking Tom. D-Storm is right there too. Smoking Tom and D-Storm fighting it out. D-Storm is in front. Big L.A. is right there too. Also coming the miss. He's Sensational, but it is still D-Storm in front. D-Storm, He's Sensational, trying to get to D-Storm and trying to split them in between horses. That's a Secret Sensation. It's a good-looking finish. D-Storm on the outside. D-Storm is still in front. D-Storm finding a bit extra from Secret Sensation. D-Storm, Secret Sensation. D-Storm beats Secret Sensation. Then comes He's Sensational, Round the Twist, and My Eclipse back in fifth.
1: And that was a very poor run. I thought it was the LASIKs that he ran so poorly, got carried away by that work. He was nowhere in the picture. And he turned for home behind, had a clear run on the inside, did nothing. That's the last time I'll buy that horse. Number six, though, was the winner. That's The Storm, Ray and Lewis riding for Patrick Lynch. Very good run there. And second place went to number three. That is Secret Sensation. Third went to number four, He's Sensational. And fourth went to number two, Round the Twist. And nine was fifth. 6-3-4-2-9. That's the order of finish for race number 8. So we're going to have 2 more races left. But before we do that, let's give you the results, as we always do, for race number 7. The winner there was number 3, Tia Maria, 238 by 128. Second went to number 1, Minnehaha, 142. Third went to number 2, Gulfstream Cat. And fourth went to number 4, DOK. The 3-1 Exacta, 260. The double event, 3-3, 530. The trifecta, 3-1 and 2, $306. And the rolling triple, the last 3 winners, 16 and then 3-3, $1,411. All right, folks, that's race number 8. Well, I gave you the results for race number 7. 8, and then we have 2 races left. Number 9, race number 9, which is the third running of the PW Choice Trophy. And then running, the 10th race will be the third running of the Don Webby Senior Memorial Trophy. Until then, Chrisonic says Norway, I say Norway.
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4: News, JIS News, a roundup of government lead stories for the week.
5: State Minister in the Office of the Prime Minister, Senator Abga Fitz-Henley, is hailing the work of the security forces in achieving a 24% reduction in murders up to July 5 when compared to the same period last year. Noting that shootings are also down by 27%, Minister Fitz-Henley says the figures reflect the fourth consecutive year that the country has recorded a sizable reduction in murders during the first half of the year. He adds that the government intends to ensure this downward trend continues.
6: The positive outcomes we are experiencing now reiterate that good policies matter. A cursory look at Plan Secure Jamaica, which Dr. Holness had tabled in the parliament a few years ago, confirmed that part of that policy was to invest heavily in public safety and national security, including bolstering border protection and the intelligence capabilities of the security forces.
5: Murders dropped in Jamaica by 7.8% in 2023, 19% in 2024, and by 43% in 2025. The Financial Services Commission, FSC, has requested detailed Hurricane Melissa claims data from licensed general insurers to assess concerns related to the timeliness of the processing of insurance claims. In a recent release, the FSC said it understands that many individuals, businesses, and communities across the island are still awaiting information on their insurance claims following the hurricane. As a result, the Commission has increased regulatory activities in the general insurance sector to include assessing claims management practices, service pressures, and emerging issues requiring regulatory attention. The FSC has also strengthened its monitoring and handling of complaints relating to Hurricane Melissa insurance claims, as well as reviewing issues arising from the application of the average clause in cases of underinsurance. The Commission is urging licensed general insurers and insurance brokers to maintain accessible and responsive claims handling arrangements with policyholders. Policyholders may submit complaints to the FSC via email at complaints@fscjamaica.org. The government is to provide humanitarian assistance to the people of the Bolivarian Republic of Venezuela following recent devastating earthquakes in the Spanish-speaking country. Minister of Foreign Affairs and Foreign Trade, Senator Kamina Johnson-Smith, says the assistance comprises a mix of pharmaceutical supplies and food items to support relief efforts in affected communities. She adds that the contribution from Jamaica is included as part of the CARIC

0: Sittings of the Corporate Area Traffic Court from Monday, July 6 to Friday, July 10, that the sittings have been rescheduled to November. In a news release, the CAD outlined that persons who were originally scheduled for court on July 6 have been rescheduled for November 16, and persons scheduled for July 7 have been rescheduled to November 17. Meanwhile, persons originally scheduled for court on July 8 have been rescheduled to November 18, persons scheduled for July 9 have been rescheduled to November 19, and persons scheduled for July 10 have been rescheduled for November 20. Individuals whose matters were scheduled for hearing during this period are asked to note their new court date and attend accordingly. The judiciary is assuring affected court users that no warrants will be generated because of these administrative adjournments. However, persons are reminded that they must attend court on their rescheduled date in November. Failure to appear on the new court date may result in the matter being dealt with in accordance with the law, including the possible issuance of a warrant where applicable. Those were some of the top stories making news this week. I'm Joy Kelly.
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1: 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Chris Sonic.

come from your voice, you know if you're a boss, you know. Yo, Chris Sonic, Asian Brains, if you play that one of your people, them will miss my this. Condolence to those who lost loved ones. R.I.P. Talia, R.I.P. Mama B, let it go.

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0: All right, welcome back to Live Racing from Cayman Park. It's the penultimate race of the day, race number 9. This is the third running of the PW Choice Trophy. It's restricted for female horses. They call them fillies. Non-winners are 2, meaning they've never won more than one race. If they win, whoever wins this one, this will be their second race. They're young horses, 3-year-old fillies. 11 horses, 10 horses starting to go in the gate. Number 1 is Sky's the Limit. That's the favorite at 9-5. Number 2, Ostoa, 11-1. Number 3, Charming Chatterbox, 7-2. Number 4, Midnight Traveler, 29-1. Number 5 is Pippa. Pippa is at 7. 6, Lexi Lou is at 5-1. Number 7, Social Storm is at 2. Number 8, Number 8 is My Lady Gold, 52-1. 41-1 for number 9, Awesome Kitty. And the 10th and final horse in the race, Victorious Lynx. That one is at 7-1. A number of horses came out of the same race on June the 27th, won by Another Wow. And, you know, most of them ran 5 lengths behind Another Wow and Tia Maria. And I don't like that race. I just watched the tape of it. And I think everybody who was down the track, 3rd, 4th, 5th, and 6th, I don't really like them. So we had Ostoa coming out of that race. We had Pippa coming out of that race. We had Lexi Lou, Social Storm, Awesome Kitty, and Victorious Lynx. So about 6 horses came out of that race. I'm going to go with a fresh horse. Not run since June the 6th. Well rested. It's a little over a month. Working well. Sometimes the works are misleading, but in this case, I think it's real. And Radish Roman, he knows the horses that are fit. He opts for number 3, and that's going to be my pick. Number 3 at 7-2, Charming Chatterbox. Looks like we have a line, folks.
1: Field in 9 for the third running of the PW Choice Trophy. Starter getting into position. Ostoa acting up a bit. They're off. Fair start. Midnight Traveler just outsped in the earlies along with My Lady Gold. Lexi Lou has dash as they leave

0: Sunny up to the time, you know it's Cartel representing for the number one station in Jamaica, Sun City FM. I'm out.
1: Behind, but it is sky's the limit inside the final 3/16th who holds all the aces. Sky's the limit with that lead running away from them. Lexi Lou now improving her position down against the rail. In between horses, that's Charming Chatterbox and Victorious Links out wide, but they're inside the final 16th. It is sky's the limit. Tajay Suku will have his third on the card. Brilliant ride. Tajay Suku and sky's the limit win by maybe four of a Charming Chatterbox. Then Lexi Lou, Victorious Links, Pippa.
2: All right, sorry about that break in the transmission. It's the favorite winning again, Sky's the Limit with Tajay Suku. Second going to number three, my pick, Charming Chatterbox. He was bogged down on the rail, didn't have any racing room. He would have finished closer. When the room finally opened up, it was way too late. 1-3-6, that is Lexi Lou was third, and number 10, Victorious Links fourth. 1-3-6 and 10 is the order of finish. Let's give you the results now for race number 8. The winner for race 8 was number 6, The Storm, at 3-1, 442 by 178. Second went to number 2, Secret Sensation, at 26-1, 372. Third to number 4, He's Sensational, the favorite, 158. Fourth went to number 2, Round the Twist. The 3-6 Quinella, 6,164. The Exacta, 6-3, 6,524. The Double Event, 3-6, 1,470. The Trifecta, 6-3-4, 5,278. The Superfecta, 6-3-4-2, 47,687. The High Five, 9 was 5th, 6-3-4-2-9, 16,554. The Rolling Triple, 3 with 3 and 6, 2,954. And the 5-star, that's the winner of 5 races in a row, $16,606. All right, folks, one race left. England, Norway, 1 goal apiece.
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The whistle has gone. Supreme Sunday plays the ball to Rewind Monday. Rewind Monday taps the ball to Current Tuesday. Current Tuesday dribble. He labs it over to Reggae Wednesday. Reggae Wednesday dribble. Left to the right. Left one for dead. Lovers turns and receives the pass. He chesses it. He brings it down on the flank. Passes it to Turn Up Friday, who turns it up. He turns up the knob on this game. It's Turn Up Friday. Turn Up Friday passes it to Scorching Saturday. Oh my word! What a goal! What a goal! It's a scorcher! Oh my word! It's Radio with a difference. Sun City 104.9 FM.